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Oh yes, my radio area vibe, my the biggest community radio station. Oh yeah. Ke lebeletse mo laetsa mo recording FM mo ngwaro sburung ketsang a rung ketsang a re sbura indeed ong thoba my good look ka music mo nati e love is the same mo recording FM re lebelana ko nalwane this 10 minutes to the hour 5 my biggest community radio station go polentse go file Judge Benston. Yes, ke George Benston. Our evening gates stories. Yeah man, ke staff sa manyora mo retse wa ngeng FM Soul. O go pole mo retse wa ngeng FM ka di 1 November mo wa ngeng FM tla re tshwere Soul and R&B tla bo tshwere dipina tse di monate. Oh yes, tla re ofa dipina tse di monate kere. Moretse wa FM ke boditse ka 0605731313 already tsile ka etle. 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Oh yes. Ho bua nnete fela moretse wa FM bone bo sela kere. Yeah man. 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

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The Josh Branson by Evening Gitu Stories. 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Oh my. Oh yes. Mo re tswa reng FM 7 minutes after the hour 5. Re tswere motivation of the day. Oh yes. Mo re tswa reng FM hopole your background doesn't determine your future. 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

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Maratsang ya fa for the biggest community radio station. 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

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Yes. 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

0: ngicela ma Cool Kid Morris wanga from Cool Kid the vocalist arinhliziyo. 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
1: 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Ke tshava Morrison FM are unkulunkulu phele ya zingi kusasalama. 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

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Yeah, I believe right now it is 37 minutes after the hour 5. Moretswaneng FM mara gopole thulaganyo yone ke ya Tame so Moretswaneng FM nna ka lena ke sibusiso president of the co. 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Oh yes. 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Mungo Moretswaneng FM are kwa Facebook page ya rona funene ra khule. 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

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We're going to read from the book of Luke, Luke 4, 14 to 24. The title of the message this morning, Jesus rejected at Nazareth. Jesus rejected at Nazareth. 14. Jesus returned to Galilee in the power of the Spirit, and the news about him spread through the whole countryside. He was teaching in a synagogue, and everyone praised him. He went to Nazareth, where he had been brought up, and on the Sabbath day, he went into the synagogue, as was his custom. He stood up and read from the book of prophet Isaiah. The Spirit of the Lord is on me, because he had anointed me to proclaim the good news to the poor. He has sent me to proclaim freedom from the prisoners and recovery of sight for the blind, to set the oppressed free, and to proclaim the year of the Lord's favor. Pele re tswela ka yone go ya go pele mo radio station sa ganang FM. 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

0: person aggrieved by any political advertisement or political election broadcast that is broadcast by Akanang FM may lodge a complaint within 5 days from broadcast with the Independent Communications Authority of South Africa, ICASA. 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

What does it take to lead with integrity, bring hope to communities, and shape a better future? 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Make a difference beyond the pulpit with Northwest University's Faculty of Theology. Northwest University. It all starts here.

0: Body Trim opens Monday to Friday from 5 a.m. to 8 p.m. On Saturdays and holidays from 6 a.m. to 1 p.m. Registration is 150 rands only. 1 month, 300 rands. 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

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That is why Akaneng FM brings you the exclusive Soul and R&B sessions on the 1st of November 2026 at Akaneng FM Studios, an annual event that raises funds for NGOs in our community. The following NGOs are this year's beneficiaries: Takaneng Child and Youth Care Center, Youth Courage Foundation, Northwest Musical Theatre Production, Fie Lartaputa, Peri Peri, Tswaraganang Daycare Center, Maperi Peri, Limitless Academia, Kaeletu Village, Kaya Labantwana, Tornado, Tswaraganang Sports Legacy, and Tswaraganang Association for People Living with Disabilities. 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
1: Good music, great vibes, and of course what's supporting. 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Come for the music, stay for the memories. Give for a greater purpose. 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
2: Good music, great vibes, and of course worth supporting. 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The Soul and R&B sessions are back. 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Soul and R&B sessions. 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Give for a greater purpose. Mino, we do merely too, so re agela sa chaba mo ho.

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1: Any person aggrieved by any political advertisement or political election broadcast that is broadcast by Akanang FM may lodge a complaint within 5 days from broadcast with the Independent Communications Authority of South Africa, ICASA. 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

0: 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The following NGOs are this year's beneficiaries: Takaneng Child and Youth Care Center, Youth Courage Foundation, Northwest Musical Theatre Production, Fie Lartaputa, Peri Peri, Tswaraganang Daycare Center, Maperi Peri, Limitless Academia, Khayelethu Village, Khaya Labantwana, Tornado, Tswaraganang Sports Legacy, and Tswaraganang Association for People Living with Disabilities. 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
1: 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The problem is about where the resources coming from, where they are going to be signed from. 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

0: 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The following NGOs are this year's beneficiaries: Takaning Children Youth Care Center, Youth Courage Foundation, Northwest Musical Theatre Production, Fiela Rataputa, Peri Peri, Tswaraganang Daycare Center, Maperi Peri, Limitless Academia, Khayelethu Village, Khaya Labantwana, Tornado, Tswaraganang Sports Legacy, and Tswaraganang Association for People Living with Disabilities. 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

0: 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I'm sure now that daughter is got about to maybe 23 or 24.
1: Yeah.
0: 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He bumped a woman who was having a child in the back. You understand?
1: Yeah.
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3: 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So it means they've seen the work that I've been doing, because I've not been a general secretary in the office. I've been the secretary on the ground with workers in dealing with challenges that facing workers.
4: I have been nominated by affiliates to contest the position of the general secretary for reasons that they would have cited in strengthening the secretariat but look, I do not want to dwell on that matter until delegates would have spoken, because
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3: The Northwest Department of Education wishes all candidates the very best of luck as they prepare to write this important paper. Learners are encouraged to remain calm, manage their time effectively, and carefully plan and structure their responses. All the best, class of 2026.
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5: 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I've been the secretary on the ground with workers in dealing with challenges that facing workers.
6: I have been nominated by affiliates to contest the position of the general secretary for reasons that they would have cited in strengthening the secretariat. But look, I do not want to dwell on that matter until delegates would have spoken, because
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2: 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Moho, Riazuelena.

This is 702 with Week, well, SVW rather, with Week onto this one. 17 minutes after the hour of 10 o'clock. Open up the show with 702, Bare, you'll just never know. Moretti, Madumeki, ah, oh, Nakalina, ki, tise, toko hamutingwe, maso, botsara walora. Welcome to it. This is your Wednesday's edition of Itsoseng. Yep, it is a beautiful, warm, sunny Wednesday morning, the 14th of October, 2026. I hope wherever kotong redito loko tenge, you are doing good, you are doing well, you are in high spirits. Otsogile sentle on the right side of the bed. Ha gona sepe se leng gore spoiled your mood momosong o. If you are not okay, I'm here to try and make your morning a little bit better. Right, re leboge mogoto wa poko nana lwena mo mosomontle from 6 till 10. Mme o tla bana lwena gape mo nakong e e tlang. And then on the news, re na le Simakale Marumo, who will be giving us a news update every top of the hour to let us know what is happening in this world that we live in. And as for you and me, re tle go nna mmogo tloga gone jaanong. Bringing you nothing but good music, great entertainment, and good conversations all around. Making sure that I'm taking you from your breakfast all the way to your lunch time. If it is your first time listening into the show, well, first of all, hi, welcome, how are you? I hope you're well. All right, how to get in touch with us onto the socials? We are at Akharang FM on all of our social media platforms. Akharang FM TV on YouTube. 060-573-1313 onto the WhatsApp, and that is also the number.

gore o ka releletsa mo go yone, and I am at Tisetso Motingwe on all of my social media platforms. Right, re nna le wena bona re tsene mo gare ga tsone. Standard procedure, as per usual, you let me know gore which soul, R&B or Afro pop song e leng gore o ka rata ke go tshamekela yone, and who are you dedicating it to? Too easy and simple as that, and your wish will be my command. Right, and then when we get to the second hour of the show, it will be conversation hour, the hour where we get to know each other a little bit better. Whether it is just you and me having a conversation or we bring in guests into the show, it's a conversation nonetheless. Right, with all that being said, 20 minutes after the hour of 10 o'clock, Moretti. Good morning.

0: 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The following NGOs are this year's beneficiaries: Takaneng Child and Youth Care Center, Youth Courage Foundation, Northwest Musical Theatre Production, Fie Lartaputa, Peri Peri, Tswaraganang Daycare Center, Maperi Peri, Limitless Academia, Khayelethu Village, Khaya Labantwana, Tornado, Tswaraganang Sports Legacy, and Tswaraganang Association for People Living with Disabilities. 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
1: 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Oski Setso, ne kopa tsamake le pina ya ga Michael Bolton. When I'm back on my feet again. Danko, thole monate wa ratiwa.

0: as well as Michael Bolton. Are when I'm back on my feet again. Songs that are requested by you on this Wednesday morning. You letting me know which soul, R&B or Afropop song and who are you dedicating it to? And we are doing exactly that within this first hour of the show on 060573 1313.
1: A dume a ganang FM de 90.0 ke kopa pina ya Top the World Brandy featuring Mace and happy birthday to Johanna John Moabi modimo mokeletse mengwaga Jan Monaisa mokolobe street ka gempoch ke albogatata ka thulaganyo. Let's go.

TLC with Scrub onto this one. 10:34 onto the clock. Also played you some Jennifer Hudson, Giving Myself.

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1: 20 minutes to the hour of 11 o'clock right here, Mohanang FM. Some brandy and ali mace barre top of the world. Just right about now, the songs that you have been requesting and letting me know which soul, R&B or Afro pop song. So, thank you, and who are you dedicating them to? Right, as you know it, every Wednesday, but Roshan Funeral Services, they're always with us in the studio. And Khone Anunyana, our TD, Lee Abutewoho, they are here joining me once again.
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1: 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really we do consider our people when no gore like sna o tlo go tshwana le motho o tlang aba re na ke a bula buka mara ke sna like buka ya lepato mo go lena mara ke ratile cash policy so our people that means sorry that give value for money wa tlhalogang gore at least wa ungwela le wena go fula gore man ke le loko because re encourage thata gore o kula bana ska tswa mo o boya kwa o boya kwa o 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
1: Christ is Lord.
2: Lebogile thata, bona le mo nakong e tlang. Thank you.
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3: 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The Soul and R&B sessions are back. 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Featuring Reggie Philander, DJ Khanso, PC Kujani, and to hit things up, ADM, Biliato, Lady B, Thabo Mangwedi, Mundiri Mompati, and Dosman. 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Tickets are 8 rand until the 40th of October, 100 rand thereafter, and 120 at the gate. 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
1: Internet e giran tota Jenny Internet. 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
4: Provoked, and that's the reason why I really feel that this is the aspect that needs further investigation. Because those that shared this information with us, because I was at the scene within 30 minutes after the incident happened, and I could interview those that were part of the group, and they said they saw the person, and they asked him, why are you brandishing a weapon? Before he can respond, he started shooting.
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5: The Northwest Department of Education wishes all candidates the very best of luck as they prepare to write this important paper. Learners are encouraged to remain calm, manage their time effectively, and carefully plan and structure their responses. All the best, class of 2026.
3: La re gatele pele o rapele modikela o dingwaga di le masome a mabedi le bobedi o solofetse gape go ka boela kwa kgotlatshekelo kana fa pele ga kgotlatshekelo a Swartregens mo mosong wa gompieno. 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
6: 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Detective noted that the increase of the housebreaking cases occurred shortly after his release.
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0: some Toni Braxton. Now onto this one, Are, he wasn't man enough. It is 13 minutes after the hour of 11 o'clock. This song, Toni Braxton, it reminds me of a song that was sampled by Burna Boy. So it has the same beat to it. Let me find it real quick. It has the same beat, Toni Braxton. And one thing for sure is that artists, whenever you sample a beat from them, you have to acknowledge them at some point, somewhere, nyana, somehow. They have to get something because of you sampled their beat, right? So it's this song.
1: We don't cast, last. Now everybody go talk breakfast.
0: You hear? The beat is exactly the same. And also, he kept the voice of Toni Braxton in the background. You know? Yeah. So there was a bit of a fuss about this song. He sampled this song, Toni Braxton, and didn't give out any acknowledgement. But yeah. Anyway, none of our business. Let them sort it out on their own. It is the second hour of the show, Conversation Hour. The hour where we get to know each other a little bit better. Whether it is you and me, Kota, we have guests into the studio. It's a conversation nonetheless. And my guest is here with me today. And we're going to get into the conversation just after this.
2: 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It's that time again. The Soul and R&B sessions are back. 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

siku jane. And to hit things up, ADM, Biliato, Lady B, Tabo Mangwedi, Undiri Mompati, and Dosman. 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Tickets are 8 rand until the 40th of October, 100 rand thereafter, and 120 at the gate. 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Soul and R&B sessions. 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Mino, we do merely too, so re agela sa chaba mo.

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1: All right, 16 minutes after the hour of 11 o'clock right here mo Ahanang FM, the second hour of Thulaganyo ya Itso Seng on tsona le nna Tiisetso ka Gamotingwe. It is conversation hour, and today we're talking all things mental health. One of our very own from Porch Hospital, a member of Ahanang FM at this point. Right? Or family at this point. You're no longer a guest.
2: Okay.
1: Right? Yeah.
2: Oh, Jesus. Thank you for that.
1: Hi, Auspiliswa. How are you?
2: Hi. Geshapo Uswaka. How are you today?
1: So, but Hate Ukalaxis.
2: Yes.
1: Yeah, we move. We move at the end of the day.
2: Yeah.
1: Before I get to the motone, I do very sabagati barona, so that by it's a no, do medisua or batle huwale mang o tong kokai, and then I get to the motone.
2: Okay, dumelang, bamamedi, bamohae mo Ahanang FM. Obuang today, Lilo Naki, social worker from Potchefs from Hospital. Libitso ke Philiswa Ziyane, I'm a medical social worker. Ke lebogela motsotso wa gore today ke be le lona mo Ahanang. Thank you.
1: Bona le rona ra go amogela ra tshe mo Ahanang FM. Okay, so today we're talking about mental health. Something a topic eleng gore other people they do acknowledge, others they don't acknowledge gore, you know, it's a problem mo go bone. You find people ba leng gore they just go through, hey, na ke believe mo dilong tseo, kilo tsa makgowa, you know, it's either within the black community, if something e leng gore ga ya tlwaelega is happening in your life, it's either wa tuba kgotsa ba go loile, you know, those are the words e leng gore di a dirisiwa.
2: Yeah.
1: You know, go ntse go the hey wa go bonang psychologist
2: la
1: go tsamotsama mele ba go ba go kina batanya lo tla nna shang.
2: Yo hle. 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So today, because remo kgweding ya October a gere, so re ile ra bona gore go botlhokwa gore re tlo go bontshana ka breast cancer today. 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

0: So rile ra re re tlo bua ka breast cancer awareness and again re na le theme ge wa itse mo di awareness tsa rona gona le di theme each and every year. So theme ya breast cancer awareness this year bari every story is unique and then bari every journey matters again because ra itse gore lanka tshwarwa ke cancer but we should know gore ha itswane 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I said I'm a medical social worker rena lipo ele ering everyone is unique in a different way and people perceive things differently ya tshwana le this theme ne and then bari every journey matters 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limiting but if finding it early it can make a significant difference ne and breast cancer is just a disease where cells in the breast change and grow out of control whereby ditlo forma a tumor ha ke 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women in South Africa. Bare according to bone ne the females it's 1 out of 27 ba ilong gore ba diagnosewa ka bolwetse bo ba cancer and it is each and every year again and then again batho ba bontate le bone ba teng mostetseng it's 1.8% according to the Council for Medical Aker scheme because remember ha o ya o diagnose wa ke re wa itse ra recordiwa that's why ba khona go tswa ka di states so wa bona gore e 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
1: and you know gona le another stigma se leng gore people believe that cancer yone ka bo yone it has to come from somewhere else within the family. Because sometimes we inherit gore yes, if nga diagnose wa ka yone, it means that yes, mkhono ka ke bone nana le yone, mama mo family, you know. So if e simula randomly hela ina wena hela, you know, o go se simula ka wena. People tend to ask themselves, okay, why, you know, etswa ka e how come with any disease e leng gore wa kriya. You could say okay o tsore ke flu maybe o netho ke pula hence ona le flu right but with cancer ke feela gore gona like the root cause
0: yes
1: ya teng gore maybe go shota something mo mmeleng or go jele too much of something like how does it actually work
0: yeah ke a rata mo because ke yone ntho re struggling ka yone gagolo that's why re a re ke re etseng di awareness a ke re fane ka information

0: knowledge mo bathong gore sentle sentle go etsa gala eng aker.
1: All right, yeah, ke kopa fela gore ke go stop just 2 minutes nyana, well, 1-ish minute. Ke batla retse jana, there's an ad that I need to play very urgently.
0: Okay.
1: And then na lona re tla tsela ka conversation around. All right. So re dire jana.
2: Any person aggrieved by any political advertisement or political election broadcast that is broadcast by Akhanang FM may lodge a complaint within 5 days from broadcast with the Independent Communications Authority of South Africa, ICASA. 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
1: All right, 25 minutes after the hour of 11 o'clock. Retse la ka conversation eleng gore marentse re tshwere gone yanong yana ha e beng ile gone bulelang radio ya gago. I guess I can say gore you are on time, right? We're talking about breast cancer. Hopola gore the month of October, it is, you know, breast cancer awareness month. So our social worker on le rona today as please.
0: Right. Alright, ke kopa go araba ya ka o no botsitse gore most of the time le tlabele re motho o itsa ko familying and then o bo ipolella gore o itseking ha gona motho mo songkile ka utlwa gore mo familying o na le cancer o kile wa bona. Eish, e complicate batho too much. It's one of the things se leng gore we are struggling with them. But then fortunate enough, akere as social workers it's our role gore re dule le wena mo fatshe as a newly diagnosed person and then re gopole gore we are dealing with a person not the diagnose yone ka bo yone but we are dealing with a person now. Do you understand? So nka e beya so kere the causes like no bua gore sentle sentle batho ba batla go tlhaloganya gore what might be the cause of this breast cancer ne breast cancer. There is no single cause of breast cancer. Of course, yes, we can look at the issue of genetic changes and family history. Mm-hmm. Yes, we do look mo dilong tse di yalo gore mo familying go kile gwa nna le motho o na leng yone or dikidi hormones tsa gago as a person. And then le issue ya age ne, the risk increases as you get older. O kile wa bona. Although breast cancer can also affect younger women, age can increase the risk later in life. Wa tlhaloganye ha ke re e seng gore batho ba ile gore they are still young, they are safe. No, they are not safe le bone ager. And then lifestyle ya rona, the way re phelang ka teng and other factors, risk can be increased by drinking alcohol ager. Ra itse gore re rata gore ra itumedisa mo go monate tshwantse reno. But we need to always bear in mind gore dilo tse ga ga tshwanela gore re di etse extra. Do you understand? Because if o tlo go nwa extra yanong yo feleletsa e etsa mathata a kere. And then again, being physically inactive, having excess body weight after menopause and some reproductive or hormonal factors. So wa utlwa gore ha gona ntho e tshwaregang gore e ke yone the real cause. But ke gore fela go tlabe gote the causes, we might look at 1, 2, 3. Then we will take it from there. O mong wa tla e le gore ene mo familying ga ha zange gwa nna le motho at all, ke ene motho wa pele. So it might happen gore o affectiwa ke tsone dilo tse tsa gore age ya gage or body alcohol or body eng, like dilo tse tse ke setse ke di mentionele. Yes.
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So then we intervene there and there because rona we focus on how the patient feels about the diagnose, hence ke setse ke di mention ile gore ba tla ba feela yalo, o mong a ba feletsa a reng kampa ka ipolaya, like o bua o mong e tla ba di suicidal thoughts o kilo abang ba bang ibile ba itraya lo go itraya wa itlhaloganye. So then wena as a social worker you provide emotional support to those patients and families, whereby we will create a safe space where people can express these emotions without being judged. Sa rona ke gore re ba mamele. You cannot judge a person ha a re ke feela 1 2 3, you understand, and then we help patient to adjust to the diagnosis and the treatment. It's our role as social workers. And then again, by supporting communication between patients, families and healthcare professionals. Remember yanong ke tla ke le one mo doctoring agar, so ke utlwa ditaba tse then ke setse ke kopakopana ke tlala-tlala gotlhe, di emotions they go all over, then ke duty ya ka gore ke montshe gore this is not the end of the road agar. And then again after ke buile le ene setse yanong a bona a etsa yang, then ke mo yanong ke tla try go involve le family agar. Remember motho o dula le batho, ke itse mo gwena. Sometimes some of them ke bone ba berekang fela ko magaeng, so ya ring to those family members tse e le gore di dependile ko yene, wa itlhaloganya gore no yana it's no longer about this patient but the whole family, is affected. Yes, so again as our role we connect patients with community resources and support groups. The role change, like ne ke bua gore yanong ke nna ne ke bereka, so imagine yanong ke tshwanela gore ke shebane le this issue ke kgone go starta treatment, and wa itse gore treatment ya cancer di dintsi a kere go a dependa gore cancer yaka ke cancer e yang e ko staging se se feng, wa tlhaloganya. 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But tse ding a ke re go a difara gore o motho yang, then tse ding di tla ba teng although maybe treatment ya gago o feditse ka yone. 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
effects, mm-hmm. then you advise such person

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1: 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Because gopolo gore I believe that some things that treatment they cannot be done while you are still pregnant because of the fear ya gore what if the baby is now affected and so forth and so forth, right? So how do you assist muthu o re tikeng? Yes, you have to undergo this type of treatment but because of you know pregnancy ya gago,
0: yes,
1: we are unable to, like how does that whole now dynamic work? Because gopolo gore ha sa tshoga for any health for tsola ga utuhalili, you know, for the unborn child.
0: Yes, and e gwa hetsa gala ne, that's why re encourage abantu re etsa di awareness gore check up is very very much important all the time because early detection can save lives. So ha o fumana gore go doctor ba go checka ba fumanisa gore setse le pregnant ba tlo checka the severity ya cancer ya hao. Remember there are stages. 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keep the child so the best way is to terminate that's where medical termination e ke na go teng a ke re o tlhola o tlwa ha re bua ka teen pregnancy we normally say bathong how le pregnant o no itse 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safe mang then mola wa dumela gore pregnancy e terminate but they first in babua lewena, they refer you to the psychologist, to the social workers, psychologists. They go all the processes up until you understand the severity ya gore no yana gwa terminatewa medically. So I hope o gone go kreya clarity. But ba ske ba re social worker ya kopo tshitse likely 5 months ke gona o terminate. No, you only terminate based on a medical problem, that's all.
1: There's also doctors can prove.
0: Yes, thank you.
1: When it comes to self-diagnosing for breast cancer, I can't wait to have no sense. And the moment you have them now, hey, people, but I'm about to have a lampo. No, it's breast cancer. You know, having a lamp, does it say, oh, on a breast cancer?
0: Self, you said, ke batla go ibea the way no ibiwa ka teng, it's a self. Ke batla ore, you said self, what?
1: Self-diagnosing.
0: Okay. Rather than term self-diagnosing, of which it's a no.
1: I think that's what we do, even on the internet as well. Yeah. How similar to how we talk about feelings and say, what on the internet, you said the symptoms are
0: wrong. What are the
1: feelings that you don't know? Because of whatever symptoms are let's on,
0: yes.
1: They mesh with that.
0: Okay. That's why we're limo. That's why we feel like we're about to be awareness.
1: Yeah.
0: That's why it is important to hore. Go for two so go to cliniking. But go to cliniking, it's free of charge. And hali ya ko cliniking la ba yetsa ba re lona iketseng lietseng, they gonna teach you or educate you on a right way on how to do that. I guess if I'm making any sense. So gore o tsoge kotlung o bui ketsa wena o itobetsa o utlwa gore rona le something ha itlo go bereka, because you are not educated on that. But immediately when you go to the clinic, the health professionals kwa ba trained, they know exactly how to educate people on doing those tests lona ka bolona ke mo batlo le ruta teng gore lietse yang o ske wa leka wa dula ko gae wena wa inaganela, because ya nung immediately wa feletsa o le o experience a mental problem, because psychologically wa feletsa o na le depression because wa itsosa, and then ya nung o setse o le depressed clear ka selo se leng gore you are not even sure of that. So it's always important we emphasize that all the time. Go to your local clinics, bathong le fihle le re ke suspecta 1 2 3 ha batlo go dira nix e wrong, then batlo go test. Even we normally encourage people like ne ke bua gore what is the other cause of cancer. I get we say there is no cause, but we can look at the issue gore mo family ke mang o ke nle a nna le yone, like ya nngwatla o tlo go testa, and then yes o na le breast cancer really. We advise those patients to say please bua le family ya gago o ba tlhalosetse ka bolwetse ba gago. It is important so that le bana, if o na le bana le bona, akere ke madi a gago ehe le bone, for future purposes they should have that information, or that gore mama or papa o kila na le breast cancer, which means lena tshwantse ke dule ke le alert every time I should go for testing o kilo a bona. And ha le ya go di cliniking ba tlo le blela gore ha o testile no yana itla after nako e kana, but even if nako eo ha e se fitle but o bona something, go for checkup. It's always very very much important. Remember breast any sort of a cancer, it's always better if you go early, go to soon, go to clinic in Zarona. If babona or the matter is serious, they refer you immediately go hospital, and then they do further assessment. It's always best to go for check up before anything. Lane case example, if maybe uno ile this year ka 2026 but after 2 years, maybe next year ka 2027 ka June you experience something, then una lelotswalo leo ska iketsa wena go tlhong mathai ya go cliniceng, they will never chase you away to say no ne re itse tla after 2 years. No, they gonna attend to you immediately. I get. And then the other thing that I can share with our community. Batho ba bantsi ba tla ba botsa gore breast cancer or any cancer is

0: possible for it to be prevented na akere but ba batla go itse gore what can I do to prevent it. Not all breast cancers can be prevented, but you can lower your risk akere by exercising regularly and maintaining healthy weight. Remember ne ke itse kwa one of the causes might be the lifestyles tarona hager no yanarari. You can prevent by exercising regularly and maintaining healthy weight, limiting or avoiding alcohol. Remember ne ke itse the cause might be the alcohol hager. Knowing your family history, remember I said the history of the family might be the yes why you utlwa. Again, you can prevent by seeking medical advice about breast changes and appropriate screening. Ising screening sakotlung, that self-diagnosis is not okay, guys. Seek medical advice all the time, ne? Screening of a woman, especially around ages of 30 years, every second year. Wa gopola gore ke itse the cause, it might be the issue of the age agar. So it's very very much important how bona gore age tsa ka yanong ke approach 30 then 31 ha a dlalela ko near to your local clinic so that they can screen you, they can do whatever even if o sa bona next se agar. So it's always the best gore o ye o lokopa thuso ne. So yeah, ne kere ke le tlhokomedise mo fela. Because seek help when you are concerned. I get rotla bolu concerned wena.
1: Yeah.
0: Like to avoid those self screening. So because o tlhoka thuso, go to the clinic and people should be there to support one another and never be afraid to ask for help.
1: Now advice e leng gore o ka ifa borre out there. Aba tle bembare na a kilotse basadi, you know, there's no way he can get breast cancer and then they get diagnosed go ona le yone. You know what advice e leng go ka ba fa yone?
0: Nka bua fela le bontate even le bomme because a kere wa gopola gore ne ke buile ka issue ya stigma gore motho tla ba a sala ka letsele one if a dirile sejare whatsoever. Yeah, le bontate and gona le that thing ya gore bontate ba tshegiwa he wena o tshwere ke eng ba tshaba go bua ne. I just wanna say don't let the fear or stigma or uncertainty stop you from taking care of your health. Remember, it's about you, it's not about me. The support, you will forever get support from our health professionals regardless of what. Yes.
1: No, thank you so much for coming in and joining us today. We always appreciate this knowledge, the knowledge you went to school for this.
0: Yes.
1: And you're giving it to us. Yes. We are learning through you.
0: It's our duty to always give to people the information and the knowledge. Yeah. No, Lina Galebuha.
1: Thank you. Thank you so much. 11 minutes to the hour of 12 o'clock. Ritlego tsola fela jalo nna lwana ka thulaganyo ya rona. 12 o'clock, Simakale Marumo will be coming in with the news taking us into the third hour of the show. So let's continue just after this.

0: kama niliona hona jwale kama ni ka Potchefstroom kwa baba Mswati kapa ukaifumana ka uma 7 cab Potchefstroom tarullo ya matata abundati it all for the best times kwa yahudi
1: itumelele le gato la bobedi mo thulaganyong ya itsoseng.
2: 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Soul and R&B sessions. 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Give for a greater purpose. Mino, we do merely too, so re agela sa chaba mo ho.

0: What does it take to lead with integrity, bring hope to communities, and shape a better future? 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Make a difference beyond the pulpit with Northwest University's Faculty of Theology. 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It all starts here.
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1: Would be betrayed as I would be exposed to the worst situation. I have recently been made aware by one of my friends that she has been approached by the defense to make a statement in the contrary to my evidence. However, she refused. This is the kind of interference that is currently at play with such a sensitive case. My friends and family know how I suffer as a result of the incident that I did not invite. I worry about their safety as much as I do with mine.
0: Tla re gatele pele. 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
2: And that's the reason why I really feel that this is the aspect that needs further investigation. Because those that shared this information with us, because I was at the scene within 30 minutes after the incident happened, and I could interview those that were part of the group, and they said they saw the person and they asked him, why are you brandishing a weapon? Before he can respond, he started shooting.
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3: The Northwest Department of Education wishes all candidates the very best of luck as they prepare to write this important paper. Learners are encouraged to remain calm, manage their time effectively, and carefully plan and structure their responses. All the best, class of 2026.
0: Seteišeneng sa loago sa gananya FM sa jaaka le se ipaakanyetsa jalo ditlhopho tsa dipuso selegae se simolotse semmuso mo letsatsing la maabane ka ga metseletsele ya go leba kwa diwateng tseo di farologaneng koo makoko a polotiki a kopanang gone le baagi le go kanganyisana ka dintlha tsa thebolelo ya ditirelo. 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
1: Good music, great vibes, and of course worth supporting. 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The Soul and R&B sessions are back. 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Featuring Reggie Philander, DJ Khanso, PC Kujane, and to hit things up, ADM, Biliato, Lady B, Thabo Mangwedi, Mundiri Mompati, and Dosman. 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Tickets are 8 rand until the 40th of October, 100 rand thereafter, and 120 at the gate. 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Soul and R&B sessions. Come for the music, stay for the memories. Give for a greater purpose. 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
1: Eighteen minutes after the hour of 12 o'clock, right here, Moaganang FM. This is the third hour of Thulaganyo ya Itso Se. On the music side, kifetsa go tsamekela La Bianca with People, as well as Sierra Are Dance Like We're Making Love. Thanks to Simakale Marumo, she gave us her last news bulletin of the day at 12 o'clock. And the next news update will be at half past off with the headlines and 1 o'clock with the full news update. As I mentioned, this is the third hour of Thulaganyo ya Itso Se. A couple of things that you can get within this hour. We get to look at on this day in history. What is something that is significant about the day Irling Mokhione? That is the 14th of October 2026. We get to look at that. And also a bit later on, we get to look at your movie or series of the day. Which one are we giving a thumbs up or a thumbs down to? And also remember, if you also have a movie in mind that you would like for us to go and check out, you can let me know on 2060573 1313. Right, before we can get into all of that, I want us to continue on paying the bills and give you a song or two, and then we will continue on again. Let's do this.
2: Dumela wena mo Africa se ke tumi di joela rapo etse tsembo pele nono. 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
2: 12:31 on to the clock. Thanks, Xoliswa Mcephe. It just gave us the headlines for the hour at 1 o'clock. So if you want to hear more, listen in to the news bulletin at 1 o'clock. All right, I played you some Jennifer Hudson, Spotlight. We also had in the Dandelion by Tevin Campbell. It is now that time, we get to look at on this day in history. Looking at something is very significant about the day that is the 14th of October. But as you know it, we have to start properly, right? The 14th of October, it is the 287th day of the year. Mo ileng gore nna le wena re seletse fela ke 78 days until ngwaga o ka fela. Just 78 days before the year can end. Right, so there's a couple of things that they're taking place or they took place on this day in history. Looking at some historical events back in 1066, the Battle of Hastings began starting the Norman conquest of England. And then looking at the year 1947, Chuck Yeager became the first person to break the sound barrier in level flight aboard the Bell X-1. And then in 1962, the Cuban Missile Crisis that officially began after U-2 spy planes photographed Soviet nuclear missiles in Cuba. And then looking at the year 1964, Martin Luther King Jr. Was awarded the Nobel Peace Prize for his non-violent civil rights campaign. That was back in 1964. And then there's some also notable birthdays that are taking place. Dwight Eisenhower, born in 1890, the U.S. president and a supreme allied commander in World War II, as well as Ralph Lauren, born in 1939, the American fashion designer. If you are a fashionista, you will know who Ralph Lauren is, as well as Usher, born in this particular day. Yep, Usher, the R&B singer and performer, yep, him, was born on this particular day. We also get to look at World Standards Day, an international day honoring the global experts who develop voluntary technical standards. National Dessert Day. Mm-hmm. If you're a fan of something sweet, a popular food holiday celebrated across the United States. And then Fun and Awareness Day. It includes the National Stop Bullying Day, International E-Waste Day, and bring your teddy bear to work and school day. That is what we are looking at. Those are some of the things they took place in history. All right, we get to do this each and every day. Looking at things that took place with on this day in history. Coming up, we get to look at your movie or series of the day. Which one are we giving a thumbs up to or a thumbs down? 35 after 12 o'clock.

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1: It is 11 minutes to the hour of 1 o'clock right here, Mo Akhanang FM. I just played you some BB Winans in harm's way. We also had Danielle Caesar with her best part and Pharrell Williams with Happy. It is time for us to get into your movie or series of the day. But before we can do that, we have to get into it in a proper manner, right? But I want us to quickly pay the bills and then go straight right into it. Just after this.
2: Moretsi, ono ke molaetsa o botlhokwa wa phasalatso. So Mandla Vitality Health Tonic. 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

0: get to look at a movie, whether it's a new movie, an old movie, a movie that is yet to come out. Have you seen it? Would you want to go watch it? What do you think about it? Are we giving it a thumbs up or a thumbs down? Right, today we're looking at a documentary came out that is the 13th of October. Alright, it is the documentary Mike Tyson. Yes, Mike Tyson, the boxer. Yep, him. So it's a four-part Netflix documentary series was released. So it is directed by Floyd Russ. Floyd Russ directed it. And this series, it takes us just on a journey, Mike Tyson, to see, you know, everything about his life, career, controversies, and the personal redemption of the boxing legend that is Mike Tyson, right? So it's about an hour each episode. Each episode is about an hour, and it has four episodes. The first episode is titled Power, and it explores his rough childhood in Brooklyn, multiple arrests by the age of 13, and his life-changing bond with his trainer, Curse D'Amanto. I hope I'm pronouncing his name correctly, but yeah. So that is what the first episode is all about. And then the second episode, it is about Creed, right? So it has details. It details his historical rise to becoming the youngest heavyweight champion at the age of 20, followed by turbulent relationships and a problematic prompter. And then when we get to episode 3, it has always speaks about trust. It's titled Trust. It traces his attempts to reclaim his title after defeat and derailed by a criminal conviction and prison sentence. And then lastly, the fourth episode is titled Human. It focuses on the life after the infamous bite fight, the retirement, the personal recovery, and his eventual return to the ring, including his 2024 fight against Jake Paul. So those are the four episodes selling within this particular docuseries, Mike Tyson. So some of the key features is that it includes the direct interviews with Mike Tyson, his inner circle, the colleagues, and notable appearances and interviews with Donald Trump, tracing their long-standing relationship. And as per usual, you know, I normally play you a trailer so that you know what to expect when you go and check this one out, right? But unfortunately with this one, after checking out the trailer, it has a bit of swear words, right? So I cannot unfortunately play it on radio because of some vulgar slurs selling horiditeng mo, right? But yeah, go and check it out. It is a docuseries Mike Tyson. If you are a fan and you wanna see his journey from how he started as a boxer, you know, like I said, being arrested, having multiple arrests rather, by the age of 13, all of the things that Tseleng Hore he went through, and then started becoming the youngest heavyweight champion at the age of 20. But I got fame, fortune, and money. It got to him at a very young age, and he spiraled downwards after that. And then coming to, you know, him wanting to now pick himself up, and all of these things. So go and check it out and let me know, Hore, what do you think about this one? It is the docuseries Mike Tyson. All right, 5 minutes to the hour of 1 o'clock. If you also have a movie or series in mind that you would like for us to go and check out, let me know on 060573-1313.
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3: The Northwest Department of Education wishes all candidates the very best of luck as they prepare to write this important paper. 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
2: Abigail, before people get hot under the collar, I hope you give me time to explain this properly, because I know it will take the temperatures of people high.
3: Sure.
2: One, they must differentiate that SASSA does not pay illegal immigrants. I want to repeat, the South African Social Security Agency does not pay illegal immigrants. We pay the refugees, and a refugee qualifies for everything just like me and you. The only thing that the refugee does not qualify for, Abigail, is the right to vote. And I think I can assure South Africans that in terms of our database, we have 1,815 refugees who have been approved to get a social grant, not these numbers which we have seen circulating on the social media.
1: Monna wa dingwaga di le 22 yo o neng a golotse ka parole o tlhotsa tlhageletse kwa kgotlatshekelo ya magistrata wa Sortregens mo porofenseng ya North West. 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
4: He had previously been arrested in connection with a series of housebreaking cases and was sentenced to 2 years direct imprisonment. Detective noted that the increase of the housebreaking cases occurred shortly after his release.
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Good music, great vibes, and of course what's supporting. It's that time again. The Soul and R&B sessions are back. 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Featuring Reggie Philander, DJ Khanso, PC Kujane, and to hit things up, ADM, Biliato, Lady B, Thabo Mangwedi, Mundiri Mompati, and Dosman. 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Your support helps raise funds to assist non-profit organizations and community initiatives. Tickets are 8 rand until the 40th of October, 100 rand thereafter, and 120 at the gate. Bring your camp chair, bring your cooler box. Parking is free. Soul and R&B sessions. Come for the music, stay for the memories. Give for a greater purpose. 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

0: You hear some moments coming, others are smaller. 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That impact is yours with Northwest University. 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

0: some Ram Gold with Call It What You Want right here on Moaganyang FM. It is 17 minutes after the hour of 1 o'clock. Also played you Nomvula by Freshly Ground. It is the final hour of Thulaganyo ya Itsoseng, and that means it is a birthday hour. The hour where you get to let me know gore ke bo mang bao ba tswang ba gola mo tsatsing la gompieno on 0605731313. Ke yone nomoro e leng gore o ka e dirisa e go ka romela melaetsa ya gago mo go yone. Whether you send in a text message kgotsa voice note, either one of them is very much welcome. Let us celebrate all of the October babies.
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4: Hello, khotsi molaetsa wa gago Tsumaditaba and happy birthday go go ene. 0605731313 ke no nomoro e leng gore o ka e dirisa go romela molaetsa wa gago. 26 minutes after the hour of 1 o'clock, I played you some teaks are through it.

0: Bona we are into the final hour of Thulaganyo e ya itseng e leng gore yone amongst other things it is a birthday hour, the hour where you get to let me know gore ke bomang ba ba golang motsatsing la gompieno as we get to celebrate each and every one of them. And it is also the hour mo e leng gore I give you a couple of announcements tse e leng gore they are brought to us right here in studio. And I will be letting you know all about them. All right, starting off with this one, Thakaneng Child and Youth Care Center. They have the following vacant post. They're looking for a social worker, and the requirements are grade 12, bachelor of a social worker. You have to be registered with the South African Council for Social Services Professions. They need a screen results, a part B of the Children's Act, and you have to have a driver's license as well. So the closing date for this will be on the 23rd of October 2026. And if you need more information, you can contact Mr. Meshack Semelo on the following numbers: 018-297-0825, Kota 083-958-6424. 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That is the 14th of October 2026.
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Semito, are ungowami right here, Mahanang FM. Before that, Kholtsetsi, Giselle Brothers, Bare Ndikuthembisa Uthando, as well as Malay with Kitlofitla. These are the songs that Ntsi Kholtsetsi tsone within this hour. This is the final hour of Thulaganyo ya Itsoseng. The hour where you get to let me know gore ke mang ba ba gola motsatsing la gompieno. That is the 14th of October 2026. Romela melaetsa ya gago yo yotlhe. Whether romela a voice note kgotsa text message, either one of them is welcome. But just to make sure you do all of that before the hour 2 o'clock. Because 2 o'clock I will be out of here making way. Making way for Tsolofelo Dikoma to come in and take you on Motswako Live. And also 2 o'clock top of the hour, it will be time for the news with Kgoliswa Mqephe.

0: 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The following NGOs are this year's beneficiaries: Takaneng Child and Youth Care Center, Youth Courage Foundation, Northwest Musical Theatre Production, Fiela Rataputa, Peri Peri, Tswaraganang Daycare Center, Maperi Peri, Limitless Academia, Khayelethu Village, Khaya Labantwana, Tornado, Tswaraganang Sports Legacy, and Tswaraganang Association for People Living with Disabilities. 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
2: Point 0 megahertz.

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go botlhe ba tswang ba gola motsatsing la gompieno. 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Nna le wena e sele re le mmogo from 10 o'clock up until gone yanong yana. Me, I appreciate each and every moment that you spend right here with me. And also thanks to our social worker joined us today at the conversation hour talking about the breast cancer awareness. We get to do this again, same time, same place, same frequency, 90.0 megahertz. Gone yanong yana, it is goodbye.

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3: In sentencing, the prosecution argued that Motshabi had violated position of trust against the victim as she knew him as a fellow church member. The NPA remains committed in combating gender-based violence and femicide crimes and reiterates that rape is a serious crime and violates the bodily integrity, dignity and fundamental rights of victims.
2: Go sa tsamaisiweng sentle ga bommasepala, puso e iphutlhamang le go sa beeletsiweng mo mafaratlhatlheng ke gone go tisang go etegela ga mathata a metsi mo Aforika Borwa. 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
1: Not completely accurate to say that there is a lack of funding, but rather it's the manner in which that funding is spent. And just the governance surrounding that, as well as irregular expenditure, which then impedes obviously them repairing that part of the system, which filters through to the water shortages we see. South Africa is considered a water-scarce country, and on a per capita basis, being on an individual basis, the water available has reduced over the past two decades. That's due to lower average rainfall specifically, as well as obviously population growth.
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2: The Northwest Department of Education wishes all candidates the very best of luck as they prepare to write this important paper. Learners are encouraged to remain calm, manage their time effectively, and carefully plan and structure their responses. All the best, class of 2026.
0: South African Social Security Agency SASSA ga e duele madi a kotlo go ba ditšhaba ba ba sena makwalo tetla gore ba bale mo nageng go bua jalo sebueledi sa SASSA agency e leng pase ka letsatsi. 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
3: I hope you give me time to explain this properly, because I know it will take the temperatures of people high.
4: Sure.
3: One, they must differentiate that SASSA does not pay illegal immigrants. I want to repeat, the South African Social Security Agency does not pay illegal immigrants. We pay the refugees, and a refugee qualifies for everything just like me and you. The only thing that the refugee does not qualify for, Abigail, is the right to vote. And I think I can assure South Africans that in terms of our database, we have 1,815 refugees who have been approved to get a social grant, not these numbers which we have seen circulating on the social media.
0: Kang e kwa setlhoeng mo ureng eno ya bobedi. 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

0: 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The following NGOs are this year's beneficiaries: Takaneng Child and Youth Care Center, Youth Courage Foundation, Northwest Musical Theatre Production, Fie Lartaputa, Peri Peri, Tswaraganang Daycare Center, Maperi Peri, Limitless Academia, Kayaletu Village, Kayalabantwana, Tornado, Tswaraganang Sports Legacy, and Tswaraganang Association for People Living with Disabilities. 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

0: Kolang, weekdays from 2 to 6 p.m. Good music, great vibes, and of course worth supporting. It's that time again. The Soul and R&B sessions are back. 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Featuring Reggie Philander, DJ Khanso, PC Kujane, and to hit things up, ADM, Biliato, Lady B, Thabo Mangwedi, Mundiri Mompati, and Dosman. 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Tickets are 8 rand until the 40th of October, 100 rand thereafter, and 120 at the gate. Bring your camp chair, bring your cooler box. Parking is free. Soul and R&B sessions. Come for the music, stay for the memories. Give for a greater purpose. Mino, we do merely too, so re agela setšhaba mmogo.
1: Happy, happy, happy, happy Wednesday. How are you doing, Mutomontla? I do hope you're good. I do hope you're having a good day. I do hope gore tsotlhe tse leng gore you had planned di tsama sentle the way le tshwanetse di tsamaye ka teng. It is a beautiful weather outside. Yeah, partly cloudy. Letla lenyella letsatsi le bowa lenyella le bowa. But I'm loving it. I'm loving it. And of course, I did check gore go iragalang ka weather. It seems like it gona le a few percentage of rain mo letsatsing la gompieno. And so careful. It seems like around now there's 60%, around 4 there'll be like your 95%, and 5 o'clock 70%. So if you are preparing to go somewhere, just be aware, take your umbrella with Oscar. You know how this weather is, right? You understand now, gore enale ke scam, no yana tla be go le monate wetse keng o feela gore ke I'm wearing my crop tops and my vezi what later on e be go senyega. So I'm just preparing you gore be vigilant or be careful, o bone gore weather therefore. Anyway, ke re ke go dumedisa motho montle ebile ke go amogele mo thulaganyong ya Motswako Live, the Wednesday edition, my favorite, letting the music speak. Umaganang FM 90.0 megahertz with your girl Solo, of course. Ke tsena go ke leboge yalo Tisetso, who was with you between the hours of 10 and 2 o'clock mo thulaganyong ya Itsoseng. Kopana le ene gape tomorrow, same time and same place. And now, kina kwaka luena, khorreza misane mmogo until the hour of 6 in the evening. Di, kikwa mkhezi ya loka kina lumo ya, ka strike moshe. And the other one, ekikotam kese nkariyone, I get we are letting the music speak today. We are letting the music speak and we are communicating through music. So, this one, ladies, I think, ibile itzene sentle, ka deitiri le mmogo yone, itzene perfectly well for ba ileng goreng kausane dilo tsa bone di tlabedi siam. I think you should play it the whole day. Play Big Xhosa anale Lwando bapheni imali e bua ka rona bo sister e bua ka rona the girls e bua ka rona the ladies e bolella bua buti gore fang bana ba bang chelete babo wa bua Big Xhosa are awa mdlalo Capitec, of course. of course. And that is the song that I played for you. Ke Big Xhosa anayalo le Lwando are bapheni mali ke dipina tsene ke go dumedisa ebile ke go amogela ka tsone mo thulaganyong ya letsatsi la gompieno ya Motswako Live. And of course you know that we are letting the music speak each and every single Wednesday. So as you know gore kgwedi e re leng mo go yone ke kgwedi ya transport. And mo thulaganyong ya letsatsi la gompieno we are fusing those two together, music and transportation. And those two things, di tsamaya hand in hand. How ka ela tlhoko. If you are taking a road trip, there's always going to be music playing. And if you look back in the days, I don't know about now, but going to school, we knew there were these taxis. Nedile famous, ebile ne ditsabana ba sekolo mostly. Nedile famous go ka sound. And the drivers or the owners, they made sure gore sound system ya mo taxi nyaka e tswantse e gumbaze to the point where ga eme kwa wa utlwa gore di fester di a tsikinyega. That's how hectic it was. So transportation and music go hand in hand, and that's what we are going to be doing. Where we're going to be doing well, that's gompieno. Usually, what we do, you will be sending me a soundtrack to your life. But today, I need you, gore, untumele that song e long goreng, you prefer gore ebe lela. Mo sejanageng sa gago kgotsa mo taxing ga o ya mmerekong some o tla botsentse di earphones or the headsets obviously mara it has to be playing. Send me that song ke yone e re kicking off our show ka yone mo letsatsing la gompieno, the Wednesday edition ya Motswako Live. And as I did tell you gore gompieno we are dedicating the day to transport. So, this month, yaka re celebrate yalo Transport Month. And I was talking to you about the musical journey yarona ya transport from your taxi rides to the long distance buses to road trips, school runs, and those unforgettable moments. Se long goreng, we have them on the road. We all have a story to tell about those moments, and we have a song. There's definitely a song elong goreng ya go tsaya e go gopotsa whether o no ya lenyalong, whether o no ya kae, whether ke phakela or ga o tsena mo taxing ya gago. This song o kile wa e utlwa for the first time and you were like, this is a nice song. And ever since that time, you've been loving that song, you've been listening to that song, and it's that song, it is your go-to song now. Anyway, before we go to the next one, pay the bills and
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1: Other than that, Motomontle, I want to hear your stories, your taxi stories. That's another thing that I want us to talk about. Now I would say the taxi story that usually gets to me is a person o a itseng gore o itse ke ba tla be bana le dikgang o tla bo namela taxi fine re mo taxing taxi ya tsama, it is very quiet in the taxi, or they're having a conversation bali 2 or bali 3, but it's a volume a teng e ko tlase chiki chiki. 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that you prefer some people gaba ya tirong they prefer to listen to your gospel music or mare ke a itse gore gona le bale ba leng goreng ba batla music o tlo go batlosang like your quiet or your house your what send me those and then I'll make sure that I play your song of course it is a Wednesday the 14th of October 2026 dumela mothomonke
3: ao toka ba itsana ape mo tsa motlakase mahlathi institute ke bo mangke ba nela na ka ditirelo tseno general maintenance electric shock ready board replacement and relocate faulty plugs light 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
0: Ke go tsetse yalo Nkosasana daughter ona le King XL on this one are bar umto mnyama gao tshwantsiwile sepe. You are unique, you are you. You are born precious. That's who you are, black person. And Rouge ona yalo le Amanda Gia Vuka. Bare batla o herda and Tapsi anayalo le MT good time, and we talking all things music and transport modisati la gompieno fusing the two because they go hand in hand, because some people gaba khone go drive without music, whereas others have a special playlist for every journey. I know a person o ileng goreng a ka nna mokoloing for I don't know for how long, as long as I see a gray that perfect song gore start koloi ha e gope, like they're gonna stand more I search pina gagwe I search, and then high gray, now that's when the car can move. So there are people like that, so ke yone se re buang ka sone mo letsatsing la gompieno gore ga o tsa leto, and even you as a passenger o tla be e lwana o be ilwe in charge gore o itseng, because now I'm driving, I'm focusing on the road, you be the ox person, you be the one, the selector, the music selector, yeah, the road trip. So ke dilo tse dintsi tse e leng gore music, and then there comes a time now gare latlhega now the volume has to go down. Why is it now khatse la ka re ya nong e ha ke itse gore go iregelang volume ya go tlase e ka re tlhaloganyo le music gona le disturbance gore ga go function sentle, and go ka tsama go ditimetse up until we find our way back into the direction re tsontseng re tse. That's how it is most of the time. I wonder why is it like that. 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
3: 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Who do you know who tops up petrol whenever? Huh? 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
0: 15 minutes to the hour, 3 o'clock. Re santse re le mo lekgatong la ntlha la thulaganyo ya Motswako Live. 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There's a message e tseneng ya go tswa ko go Neo. A re a road trip without music is just a long meeting inside a car. That's why I always prefer to take my earphones to avoid listening to the conversations tse di sampatleng. Okay. Now I get you. Gore o ska tlo o ska ke ska tlo ke tsana tsana ditabatse ke sa ditlhaloganyeng gore di ya go fella kae, and sometimes you don't even know the people that they're talking about. You don't know the people that they're talking about. They'll be going on and on, but the story is interesting. You are invested in that story. So now Arbon, itsenyetsa di headset ngwana batho o kgaogane and listen to music, because a road trip without music is just a long meeting inside a car. And then Lerato are, my husband controls the car, but I control the music. That's our agreement. No negotiation. Arbona. In the hela yalo is straightforward. Ga itlhoki ruler. Ga ibatle gore re discuss it further. E heletse. And then there's another message from Tabo. Arealo are gospel in the morning, ama piano in the afternoon. That's how we travel. See? I know these things. Gospel in the morning, because you feel like you're Modimo. You woke me up this morning and I'm blessed. I feel holy. And then now when the day

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2: 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Detective noted that the increase of the housebreaking cases occurred shortly after his release.
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1: 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The NPA remains committed in combating gender-based violence and femicide crimes and reiterates that rape is a serious crime and violates the bodily integrity, dignity, and fundamental rights of victims.
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2: Not completely accurate to say that there is a lack of funding, but rather it's the manner in which that funding is spent and just the governance surrounding that, as well as irregular expenditure, which then impedes obviously them repairing that part of the system which filters through to the water shortages we see. South Africa is considered a water scarce country, and on a per capita basis, being on an individual basis, the water available has reduced over the past two decades. That's due to lower average rainfall specifically, as well as obviously population growth.
0: Monna wa dingwaga di le 22 yo o neng a golotse ka parole o tlhotse a tlhageletse kwa kgotlatshekelo ya magistrata wa Sortregens mo porofenseng ya North West. 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
2: 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Still with your gold solo mo akhanang FM 90.0 megahertz. Kutsetse ya Lomela Smith wishing on a daydream, and Jay Synth anayalo le Tiko Zet Mau and Ayo Maf bare yalo bare im gameliso. Imagaliso, yeah, that's what it is, and I'm still learning. I have a tutor, yeah, Sizulu, so it's khale tlebeke ke khuluma left, right, and center. And Zbuda anayalo le two short magang official poisa, and just after the news, before the news rather, Tebe, the one that was requested as the song, the Get Up and Go song, Yamukoloying Tini Betuna by Tebe. And in a few minutes, I'm going to be having guests in

0: studio. Guys, this thing, I feel like it is a calling. I am blessed to have Dimo Clara in studio on a weekly basis. On a weekly basis. I think the universe is trying to tell me something. Khortolo, man, you belong here. Come here. Come here. Come here, Dzale. So, I think I should... You know, kirole your stilettos and whatnot and whatnot. But anyway, about the pageant, yeah, Mr. and Mrs. Ace. But I'm balika kwano, but I'm bolela kholukunzi. The pageant, what is it they are busy with, and who got the crown, and their journey through modeling this modeling career. And if you are interested in modeling, if unale khatlego kgotsa ngwana go tlong unale khatlego ya go ka tsena mo go tsa modeling, morore a tumele kgotsa wena o moreletse o tse information e o 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certain way. Your body has to be a certain way. So that's when nalione be re tlhobogana re eish o itse keng ne, let's try next time. But batla ba le ka kwano in a few minutes, and we're gonna have a nice chat with them. How has the journey been ever since they started with pageantry? And today, like I did tell you, Jorge, today re bua fela ka music and transport. As you know, Jorge, ke kgwedi ya transportation. And today it is the Wednesday edition ya Motoko Live, where we letting the music speak. And some of the things say long gore re tle re di bone mo di taxing kgotsa your public transport, ke didn't see. There are funny stories, there are things that happen, and you just sit there and wonder gore hey guys, what is it king? Especially when you've got the privilege, it is a privilege, ya go ka berekisa public transport, there are things that you cannot up until you experience it, that's when you will understand. If also experience it, dilo tse ding ai shem ai khohlwa, forget, because you wouldn't get it. And one of the things ke go rekisiwa ke taxi driver a go rekisetsa the other taxi driver, have you been in that situation? And then like that's being traded. You are being sold to another taxi driver. That's the things they long horing. If you've used public transport, I share experience that thing. And then now, you get used to it because it's a norm. It's a norm. It happens. And there's nothing that you can do. And the other one, when you are late, you know, there are those taxi drivers by long horing, how le mokoloing tla bo feela gore ba driver rofo, what. But now be in a taxi and o le lata, that's when you will appreciate the driving. Yeah, some of, and I say some respectfully, so You will appreciate that driving. Gore o itse keng, yellow lane eng, stop sign what, ar tsamayeng. Anyway, you will tell me all about that on 060573 1313. Tell me some of the craziest story tse leng goreng o kile wa di experience in a taxi, a bus, or whatever transportation that you use.
1: Dumela wena mo Africa, se ke tumediso ya lerato e tletseng bo pelonolo. 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
2: Motswakoti.

0: And there was chocolate heart overflowing. And the studio is overflowing with beauty, with handsomeness, with everything that is extravagant. That's Motswako Live for you. We always have those guests by long khoreng. Hey, you batla go feelisa gore, why didn't I wear my high heels? Why didn't I dress proper? But anyway, they look so gorgeous. They are beautiful. Representing Mr. and Mrs. Ace. And we are going to be having a chat with, I've got a gentleman. A gentleman who is absolutely handsome. And two beautiful, gorgeous ladies with me here. I'm going to start here and then we can move that direction. Please greet the listeners and tell them who you are.
1: I am Logan Morkel. I'm 8 years old.
0: It's okay. It's Logan?
1: Morkel, I'm 8 years old.
0: 8 years old. He's so adorable. He's so adorable. And your name is?
2: I'm Beulah.
0: Beulah.
2: Yeah.
0: All right. And my lady?
3: Good afternoon, everyone. I am
0: Pinyo Mpimetse Sebetlele. Okay. Let's start with you, Pinyo. What title do you hold?
3: I hold Mr. and Ms. Senior Ace Model Sportship Stew.
0: Mm-hmm. And my gentleman, what title?
3: Mr. and Ms. Junior Ace Sportship Stew.
0: Oh, okay. Mr. and Mrs.?
3: Junior.
0: Oh, Junior. Okay. And what title do you hold?
2: I hold Mr. and Mrs. Junior.
0: Okay.
2: Yeah.

0: tiny okay. heels, but I think always at heart I was a runway fashionista.
1: Oh, okay.
0: I think that was me.
1: And you, my lady, when did the modeling bug bite?
2: So I initially started my modeling career in 2024, mm-hmm. which is when I started my first year at the NWU. But I've always been interested in modeling. Mm-hmm. And then after high school, I made it my job to actually look for a modeling agency or modeling academy around me that's going to groom me, that's going to train me and help me get to where I actually want to be. And that's when I actually came across Ace Model Sponsorship Stream, and I immediately enrolled in it, and I've been under Ace Model Sponsorship Stream since then.
1: Oh, okay. And the little man, when did you start?
3: In 1.5 year.
1: 1.5 year. Oh, man. He's just, I feel like I want to give him a hug because he's just so cute.
3: Thank you.
1: Okay, and tell me, the journey of pageantry, from the training up until knowing that now I can do this, how long did it take?
3: Not so long, but it was fun.
1: It was fun?
3: Yeah.
1: Oh, okay. And how are you finding it? How are you finding the modeling? Is it fun as well? Is it nice?
3: Yes.
1: Are you enjoying it?
3: Yes.
1: Do you get to travel a lot?
3: Yes.
1: Oh, okay. And at school, are they jealous at school?
3: Yes.
1: Okay. And how long did it take you?
3: Not so long, but this was nice and fun.
1: Okay.
2: So with me, I actually started my pageantry journey in 2024, and I think I had about 2 months or 4 months into the Ace Models training, and I came across Miss Northwest Exclusive, and I enrolled in that, which was my first pageant. Mm-hmm. And then my second pageant was this year in July, where I went to Thailand, and I achieved my title as Miss Classy Model Universe. And then now I'm currently in Miss Ace Models Sponsorship Stream, and now we're gonna go ahead into Miss Ace Models Nationals.
1: Okay, and you mentioned that you're at NW. What are you currently studying?
2: Tourism Management with Recreational Science.
1: Nice one. And with you, how long did it take the journey of modeling and the training?
0: Actually, my first pageant was actually at Conference 2025. Mm-hmm. That is where it all started. I would say my competition and everything I wanted there, the longing for winning, mm-hmm. all started at ACE International Conference 2025.
1: Okay, now you are facing one big stage that you are going to be participating in. Tell us about that, the current pageant competition.
0: Well, for now, I think it builds my confidence in what I think about me. Mm-hmm. Personally, all that I wanted to do for this year is just win something, boost my confidence. Mm-hmm. And I feel like this year is my year.
1: Oh, nice.
0: Yes, because recently I've done conference. Uh-huh. Just 2 weeks ago, we've done conference. And it was so amazing meeting all these new people. Mm-hmm. So I think my goal for this year is winning this.
1: All the best. You are taking it.
0: Yes.
1: And the current project that you are currently busy with, the pageant.
2: I actually have an advocacy which I started back in 2024, mm-hmm. which is Crown Her Voice, and it's actually crowning a female's voice, anybody who has actually gone through gender-based violence. So I've just been working through that, advocating women, empowering women and children who have actually faced gender-based violence. So even now, I'm still continuing with my advocacy.
1: Okay. Are you encouraged to be part of these, your charity work and helping other people?
2: Yes, we are actually encouraged to do this, but then we're also doing them to grow as individuals, mm-hmm. as well as interact with our community. So I'd say they do actually play a really big part in encouraging us, but then as individuals they also help us.
1: Okay. And when you got here, you told me that you will be representing Mr. and Mrs. Ace in an international level.
2: Yes.

0: Tell me about that.
1: Oh, it's actually nerve-wracking. It's really nerve-wracking, but it's also an exciting journey because we also get to grow, we get to meet new people. And I'd say it's not just about how we perform on stage, but also the journey leading towards the actual crowning day. So even now we're busy with community projects. She also mentioned that we had conference. At conference we got the opportunity to meet other finalists, which was also a nice experience to see everybody who's also involved in the competition. And we obviously can't wait to see them again at the final dates. And we still have a lot of preparing to do. We also have interviews when we get that side. We also have introductions as well as our stage presence.
0: And when is it going to be held?
1: It's going to be on the 9th of December.
0: Wait.
1: Centurion.
0: In Centurion. And do you need any votes?
1: Yes.
2: Definitely.
0: How do we go about voting for you?
1: So you have to SMS on the number
0: 35108.
1: 35108. Yes, and then you need to SMS our name and surname. So with me, you're going to SMS 35108. Ping us to Betlele and give him 35108.
0: Your name is
3: Logan Vorkel.
0: Logan
3: Vorkel.
0: Vorkel. And then you
2: and 35108.
0: Okay. For someone who wants to vote for you and they didn't quite get the names correct, isn't there a platform, a social media page where they can go into? What is the name of the social media page?
1: The name of the social media page is Ace Models Botchefstroom or Ace Models International. On both, they can find us. It's Instagram and Facebook.
0: Okay. So who do we vote for? who do we vote for? As long as we bring it home, it's okay, right?
1: Yes.
0: All right. And my little man, how's school?
3: Great and fun.
0: What grade are you in?
3: Grade 2.
0: Grade 2! Listen to that. And the confidence, man. And are you ready for the competition?
3: Yes.
0: I can tell that you are ready for the competition. All the best, eh? All the best. Good luck. You are going to come back after you win, right?
3: Yes.
0: Definitely. And you said it's at 35108, right? That's the number that you can SMS. And go on Ace Model International on Facebook, on Instagram. And those are the two pages.
1: Ace Models, Potchefstroom.
0: Ace Models, Potchefstroom. And Ace Models International. Okay, go into there, and I am gonna get their names, all of them properly. I'm gonna write them down, Mutomondle, and then I'll keep on reminding you. And with voting, you do just SMS, and that's it. You don't have to contribute, send money. What? There's nothing like that.
1: It costs R3 to vote, and then after voting, you should receive a message letting you know that your vote was successful. If you don't receive any message, it means your vote didn't go through.
0: Okay. All right. And you will keep us updated, and I hope to see you again after the pageant. You said it's in the 3rd of? 9th of December. After that, you're coming back, right, with your titles and with your crowns and... We're celebrating here, right?
2: Yes, we plan to.
0: Guys, all the best. You all look gorgeous. You all are amazing. And thank you for holding Potchefstroom high up and flying the flag high up. I wish you nothing but the best. I can't wait to see you back here. And for the parents as well, they are here always supporting. And I appreciate parents who support their children's dreams and wanting to make sure that they reach higher grounds. Thank you, guys. All the best. All right.
2: Thank you so much.
3: Thank you so much.
0: I love him. I'm sorry, ladies, but hey, he's my favorite. And those were our three finalists. They're going to be representing Ace Model International on an international stage, rather. So we can't wait for the 9th. We can't wait to see them doing great things and representing us here in Potchefstroom. and saying, hey, they came to Mutwako, they were talking to your girl Solo.

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1: A o mosadi yo o ipakanyeditseng go tlogela botshelo jwa go itshoka fela, mme o simolole go tseela botshelo tsia. 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
2: Well, as I said yesterday, we signed a pledge. We are committed to that particular pledge, regardless of this provocation. And we urge all our members to remain calm. Indeed, it's painful. I personally know some of those young people because they are part of our team that is working in that area. So, but we call upon our members in that area, remain calm. The matter is now with the law enforcement agencies, and we do everything within our powers to support the family and wish those that are in hospital a speedy recovery, because they were indeed seriously injured. So we hope that the medical team will do everything possible to ensure that they come back and they're.
1: Monna wa dingwaga di le 22 yo o neng a golotswe ka parole o tlhotse a tlhageletse kwa kgotlatshekelo ya magiseterate wa Sortregens mo Province North West. 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
3: 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Detective noted that the increase of the housebreaking cases occurred shortly after his release.
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4: 21 minutes past the hour, 4 o'clock, and welcome back to Motswako Live, a Wednesday edition, letting the music speak, where music brings the memories that brings the stories that keep us connected. And today we're celebrating Transport Month, of course, and we want to know, Jorge, what does transport, what does transport mean to you? And lady story tsa teng tse leng gore we usually experience mo ga gare tla mo di taxing kgotsa o le mo long distancing ke lo bona o le mo long distancing gona le o dutse mo motho ga a mother and a child ngwana ha o santse o rubula skaftini tsa gago ngwana ga le now you are supposed to give the child a piece. I mean, be a nice person. Anyway, ke go tsotse Focalistic SA Star Healer bare emojis and show ba ga jabulile and Mae Focalistic DJ Mr. X and Bossa Piani Dihon bare obzukuzuku. And just before the news, ke go tsetse yalo FKA Mesh Letando Zide bare ma mampatile. And the billionaire SG Music.

Music, Zama Bare Sabela. And of course, we still continue with what we're talking about, Moletsatsi la Gompieno. And it is the nicest thing of being a South African and having to deal with public transport, because we are celebrating Transportation Month. And of course, we are infusing it with music. And that is one of the things they long horenga adirira unique as South Africans. And of course, le iskale retabirita na moho mo our feature, my favorite feature of all times, redo versus original. Yeah, man. And some of the messages tse ke dikrele nka kwano ke bone message o tsang go thato are my transport story is rather painful. I once fell asleep in a taxi and woke up in a different section. Ke ne ke sa itse le gore ke ko kae. Yo, wa bana ya go thulamela or o le mo founung o tsentse tlhogo and texting. Ha o emisa tlhogo or wait a minute, where am I? What is going on? Am I what kore yanong o simolola panyapanya? And ha gona gore o ka bolella taxi driver o gore le gore o no irang ga o shebile taxi e feta. Nna ga ke sa boela ko morago. Or now you have to pay again to go back. Yo, that one is painful. Mpho are transport month e botlhokwa. We need safe roads, reliable public transport, and drivers who respect passengers. Everybody deserves to arrive safe. Nice one. Important factor. When it comes to Transport Month, and it has been mentioned gore eya gone re tlhoka gore re nne le yone safe public transportation, di ditsela tsa rona di nne safe gore re tle re kgone go goroga re tshela. Karabo are, for me the best transport is my own car. No waiting, no arguments about the window, and I choose the music. Yo, karabo, is it king? Batukilona. And Arielo, obona ya window. Ya window. Hey. Oh, is it king? Oh, belwa. Obore ke kopa bule faster. 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Omora o renga go ntse yalo. Or di faster tsohle ditswetse. All of them. And you get into a taxi and you're like, no, man, wait a minute, guys. Why the first 32? What's going on? Open the windows, fresh air, it's in. And get at that, the bus, it's a long distance. You meet people, share snacks, talk about life, and sometimes make friends you never see again. Some people, bamita, they are significant others. Modi bising, it's a long distance. It happens. And my taxi has three things: loud music, a driver who thinks he's Formula One, and passengers praying silently. Mudimo resirelets. Hey, Tavo. Yeah, no. Yeah, we experience that. We experience that on a daily basis. And that is, it seems like it is a norm. I don't know, but it seems like, khusiyame, kwa dirakala, 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
experience mo lefatseng le re tshelang mo go lonele. Anyway, getting into our feature, yeah, redo versus original. I do have a song, yeah, let us see, which is a Fantasy. Yeah, you will know Fantasy. I'm definitely sure that you know Fantasy. The original was done by Earth, Wind and Fire. It was a song e leng goreng itswile kwa ka ngwaga o le wa 1977. The redo ya teng e rilwe ke Black Box, and yone e rilwe yalo ka 1990. So I'm gonna play you both songs. Wena, you are gonna tell me gore which version do you prefer. Nkabe ba itlogetse hela ka ka intsi ba tlogela go tshentsha ditaba tsa bana ba bang kgotsa Black Box ba irile ba ba iretse favor gore ebe ba itswa kantse ba itsentse di what not and the what not and the what not. I am going to play them too. I'm going to play both of them.
I'm gonna ask you to be the judge moletsatsing la gompieno, like we always do on Thursdays, on Wednesdays rather, on redo versus original. Ga ile gore wena you prefer the version ya 1977, which is the one that I'm gonna play now. It is the original version, yeah, Earth, Wind and Fire Fantasy. Let me know. Or the second one, eleng goreng it is a redo, yeah, Black Box. The name of the song still Fantasy.

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1: 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The Soul and R&B sessions are back. 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Tickets are 8 rand until the 40th of October, 100 rand thereafter, and 120 at the gate. 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Parking is free. Soul and R&B sessions. Come for the music, stay for the memories. Give for a greater purpose. Mino, we do merely too, so re agela setšhaba mmogo.
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2: 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Zgoqoqoqo by Professor Onalelemi and SK and DJ Zinhle onayalo le Navy womculo le youngstana ka Navy's Prayer and Shed arealo are 1+1 and yaka ke go tsamiketse dipina tse pedi tsela your original versus redo. I prefer the one year 1977 or I prefer ya sesheng the redo ya black box. Let me know. I already have my vote. I know which one I like, and I feel like I know where the direction is going, but it's up to you to let me know which one is gonna take it. Vote on 0605731313. Let me know which one do you prefer. Remember, if it's nice, we play it twice. So I'm gonna be waiting for your vote, and I am gonna read them just after the news. In 4 minutes, make it 3 minutes. Guys, the tickets, the tickets, and today it is the last day. It's the first phase, yeah, the tickets. It is the last day, and you're gonna have to buy them ka 100 rand, yeah. It's 80 randa. It is the last day today. From tomorrow, 100 randa. And then, yeah. So that's why ke gora ke re motho montle. Tlaya itlhaganele. Remember, on the 1st of November, we're going to be having exclusive soul and R&B session. So you don't want to miss out. It's going to be nice. It is going to be refreshing. And it is, of course, for a good cause. So itlhaganele tla ya ka monako o tle go ikry-a dithekete tsa gago ka kwano mo di-officing tsa Agarang FM. Just a quick reminder, Thakaneng Child and Youth Care Center bana yalo le vacant position. One social worker, the requirements it's a thing, grade 12, Bachelor of Social Worker, registered with SACSSP, South African Council of Social Service Professions, screen results, that's part B of Children's Act, driver's license, closing date is on the 23rd of October 2026. Ga ile gore o batla information go akopele o ka founela yalo ntate Meshack Semelo mo dinambentse on 0182970825 kgotsa 0839586424. Let me repeat them for the last time. It is 0839586424. Ga ile gore o itse mongwe wa social worker, or you are a social worker and you are looking for an opportunity, itlhagise ka kwa Thakaneng and o romele yalo your application.

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1: 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Pase ka letsatsi mo puisanong le ba ENCA o buile jaana.
3: I hope you give me time to explain this properly, because I know it will take the temperatures of people higher.
4: Sure.
3: One, they must differentiate that SASSA does not pay illegal immigrants. I want to repeat, the South African Social Security Agency does not pay illegal immigrants. We pay the refugees, and a refugee qualifies for everything just like me and you. The only thing that the refugee does not qualify for, Abigail, is the right to vote. And I think I can assure South Africans that in terms of our database, we have 1,815 refugees who have been approved to get a social grant, not these numbers which we have seen circulating on the social media.
1: Mike Shingane o tlhopilwe jaaka moporesidente o montšha wa COSATU fa moporesidente wa maloba wa COSATU Zingiswa Losi ga jaana e le mokwaledikakaretso wa COSATU. 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
1: Well, as I said, yesterday we signed a pledge. We are committed to that particular pledge regardless of this provocation. And we urge all our members to remain calm. Indeed, it's painful. I mean, I personally know some of those young people because they're part of our team that is working in that area. So, but we call upon our members in that area, remain calm. The matter is now with the law enforcement agencies, and we'll do everything within our powers to support the family and wish those that are in hospital a speedy recovery because they were indeed seriously injured. So we hope that the medical team will do everything possible to ensure that they come back and they are
0: Tsamaemo Abosa, Mo North West.

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2: 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The soul and R&B sessions are back. 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Featuring Reggie Philander, DJ Khanso, PC Kujane, and to hit things up, ADM, Biliato, Lady B, Thabo Mangwedi, Mundiri Mompati, and Dosman. 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Tickets are 8 rand until the 40th of October, 100 rand thereafter, and 120 at the gate. 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Soul and R&B sessions. 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Mino, we do merely too, so re agela setšhaba mmogo.
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3: 18 minutes past the hour, 5 o'clock, still with your girl, Tsholo Mothulaganyong ya Motswako Live. It is the last leg, ya Thulaganyo ya Motswako on a Wednesday. And I am going to quickly read the messages that we send with regards to the two songs. Today's song was Fantasy. And remember, your vote is going to be a good one.

0: la ka yone kgotsa re bereka yang and the messages tsa gago ke tsone tse leng gore di re sterela to the right direction ke tsone tse di ka rebolelang gore a o itse ke eng originally it is the one that made it kgotsa the one e leng goreng ba ba iretse favor tota gore ba ire a redo yeah the song Fantasy. Remember that we played tsepedi re tsamikile yalo ya Black Box, and then we played the one Earth Fire, and Earth is give another name. But yeah, you get what I'm saying. So I am quickly gonna go through. I'm quickly gonna go through the messages and which one did you vote for, and which one are you going with? Not personally, I do have my own. I do have the one that I like, but it's not about me, Motomontle. It's not about me. But first, before we continue, Arpotekamo, pay the bills and then come back.
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0: It is 20 minutes past the hour, 5 o'clock, and the first message ke lenka kwano ke gore the redo for me ke yone e ntiretseng letsatsi, and the other message ke kreileng le yone e kare e votela redo. Why are we voting for redo? Everybody seems like they love the redo. Yeah, Fantasy. Redo ya Fantasy ke yone e ka reng e re tsenya mo mooding yana. Ke bone yalo message o tswang ko go Kabelo, was it Kabelo? Ke ene o ka reng ke ene wa ntlha a vota a re nna ke kopa hela ga o ka ntshamekela redo. I'm quickly looking for the messages. I don't know now gore di disappearletse kae, but I will find them. Mafaratlatla. We will find the songs. Yes, my vote ke Black Box. Makes me wanna dance even while I'm cooking. Yeah, ke Kabelo. And then another one, ya gapalisa yare redo. Black Box brings that energy. I cannot sit still. And the third one is Ngugo Thabo are bona. Let's declare redo the new original by Black Box. So it is a Black Box. Ke yone e leng goreng e kreile the one for today, and it is the winner for today. I guess redo ke yone e leng goreng for everybody, even for me. If I was voting, I was gonna vote for the redo.
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The following NGOs are this year's beneficiaries: Takaneng Children Youth Care Center, Youth Courage Foundation, Northwest Musical Theatre Production, Fie Lartaputa, Peri Peri, Tswaraganang Daycare Center, Materi Peri, Limitless Academia, Kaeletu Village, Kaya Labantwana, Tornado, Tswaraganang Sports Legacy, and Tswaraganang Association for People Living with Disabilities. 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

0: A o ka rata go godisa kgwebo ya gago le go fitlhelela bontsi jwa bareki? 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

told, every champion has felt it. 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The urge to quit. 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

And that is how we say goodbye, Moletsatsi la gompieno, DJ Frisco on the mix. Yet another banger, yet another a goodbye to the day. That's how we're finishing off the day. Thank you very much for being part thulaganyo ya letsatsi la gompieno, the Wednesday edition. Yeah, Motswako Live, we did let the music speak. Thank you very much for sharing your stories. Thank you for sharing your transportation stories, your taxi stories, the funny ones and the not so nice ones. Especially the one ele ya gore motho o thulametse mo taxi a ba iphithela a le khakala a sa itse le go roka. Yo, that was not nice at all. Let's do it again tomorrow on a Thursday. Remember, tomorrow it's Pink Pulse Thursday, where we focus on women's health, looking at the issues that are breast cancer. Let's meet tomorrow, same place, same time. And it started raining, so the roads are slippery and wet. Be careful, stay safe, and whatever that you are going to be doing, and keep warm. From me to you, blessings upon blessings upon blessings. Goodbye.

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3: 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The NPA remains committed in combating gender-based violence and femicide crimes and reiterates that rape is a serious crime and violates the bodily integrity, dignity and fundamental rights of victims.
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4: Not completely accurate to say that there is a lack of funding, but rather it's the manner in which that funding is spent and just the governance surrounding that as well as irregular expenditure which then impedes obviously them repairing that part of the system which filters through to the water shortages we see. South Africa is considered a water scarce country, and on a per capita basis, being on an individual basis, the water available has reduced over the past two decades. That's due to lower average rainfall specifically, as well as obviously population growth.
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5: The Northwest Department of Education wishes all candidates the very best of luck as they prepare to write this important paper. Learners are encouraged to remain calm, manage their time effectively, and carefully plan and structure their responses. All the best, class of 2026.
2: South African Social Security Agency SASSA ga e duele madi a kotlo go baditšhaba ba ba sena makolotetla a gore ba ba le mo nageng go bua jalo. 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
6: I hope you give me time to explain this properly, because I know it will take the temper.

0: conditions of people are.
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0: One, they must differentiate that SASSA does not pay illegal immigrants. I want to repeat, the South African Social Security Agency does not pay illegal immigrants. We pay the refugees, and a refugee qualifies for everything just like me and you. The only thing that the refugee does not qualify for, aggregate, is the right to vote. And I think I can assure South Africans that in terms of our database, we have 1,815 refugees who have been approved to get a social grant, not these numbers which we have seen circulating on the social media.

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1: Thanks, Teboho. My name is Kamogelo Mlebatsi, and a very good evening to you as well at home. Our time now has gone about 12 minutes past the hour of 6 o'clock. You're still listening to Akhanang FM 90.0 MHz, and the show's still on. This is Ithuteng, our current affairs show that comes to you every Wednesday evening from 6 until 10 p.m. As you've heard, we will be having leaders from different political parties. As we know, we are getting up for the local government elections of 2026 on the 4th of November. But this time around, the engagement, it is central to women, and we know that women are community leaders. They are workers, they are entrepreneurs, and active participants in shaping our communities. So we'll be hearing more from them this evening. And then later on in the show, we'll be with the South African Lawyers and Allied Workers Union, SALAWU. And this is as the Legal Aid South Africa employees have initiated an industrial strike due to various concerns, including employee working conditions. So we'll be finding out more from them later on in the evening. But as we come back, we'll be continuing with our engagement. Stay tuned.
2: Puisano ditshwaelo le dintlha tse di tlileng go seka sekwa mo kgasong eno ya thulaganyo ke tsa lekoko le le laleditsweng. 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
0: Okay, before we can start, can we start from the left side? 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
3: Dumelang ba mamedi ba Akhanang. Good day, my colleagues. 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Ka lebitso ke nna Rebecca Motsinyane. Ke tla ke to represent MK party. Thank you very much.
4: Dumelang ba retsi, dumelang di politi. 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
1: All right. Yeah.
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0: 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Ke a leboga.
1: Okay.
2: 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My name is Anrika Hodgson. I'm from the Democratic Alliance.
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1: All right. Thank you so much for making time happy this evening to come and have this important discussion. You know that when it comes now to political parties, as we are now in an important time within our democracy, the local government elections, it is also important that we do not forget that as you guys continue to sell your manifestos to different communities, there is also the important aspect of it. What happens to women? Were beyond just these elections, or rather what you are selling to them within your manifestos. So we thank you so much for making time for joining us this evening. Just now, as we are about to begin this discussion, from the ANC Memeso, just by looking into now this discussion, the engagement features women, and it's about women within our communities. From the past 5 years, looking at it, would you say that women, in particular, JB Bucks municipality, they had benefited duly? Happy there's something, Serunging, was done for them as women when we enter into these elections?
0: Okay. Kya leboga, Akhana. 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Bomme ba na le freedom of speech. 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So ANC ya tisa that democracy to our women. 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Because during apartheid la itse bomme Winnie Mandela, bo Mama Sisulu, bo Mama Oliver Tambo, mosadi wa Oliver Tambo, they did a lot for us. Bomme ba ne ba marcha ka August month for our freedom re le bomme. That is why today re le bomme re kgona go ikemela, re kgona go buela, because they fight for us. That is why every month, August 9, we celebrate that day to remember that these women, they fight for us. So, every day, let's say, we have more JB Max. We have the equipment to start their own business. For okay. Banali, their own business so that they can support their children at home. We have the store, we have all material we needed to start their own business. Kaba attendisa di workshop rana le partnership le to Northwest Business School go even if ba started their own business ba khona go di sustain ba ne le go how can they sustain their business is what we did and want to do more than that. Now rana le bombe ba le go the women in mining, women in tourism is because of the ANC. Di ne di see those things is because of the ANC. So those women le bone ba khona go ikemela, bomme ba khona go istatela di business tsa bone ba khona go pay. Yes, there are challenges. 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
1: Right.
0: E totally we are against it, ebile

0: support at all. So we are there to assist our women, and we have social workers that are going to work closer with our women.
1: Okay, thank you for that.
0: Okay.
1: Madam Hodge, let's hear from you, from the DA. You were also part of the council as opposition within the Jimmy Marks municipality. Looking into the past 5 years, would you say that there are things that women can point out to say that we've benefited from the JB Marks municipality?
2: To be honest, I don't believe that women benefited in the past 5 years from the JB Marks municipality, which is run by the ANC. Firstly, leadership and female leadership as such must be meaningful, capable, and measurable. Must not just be the filling of a vacant position, which is what has happened under the ANC cadre deployment practice. Women deserve safety, economic opportunity, and a government that delivers. Let's be honest, the current government is not delivering. The current JB Marks government, to be specific. In our manifesto, the pillars of our manifesto looks at making cities and towns work. Right now, JB Marks is not working, which means females that are unemployed cannot be empowered, because how can you be empowered if your city is not working? There's no water in some of the taps. We don't have safe streets. There's no light. There's no street lights that are working. There's no job creation because there's no service delivery. There cannot be job creation. There cannot be investment if there's no service delivery. There's no roads and infrastructure that are actually working, which means it's difficult for a female to get to work while she has to run a household, but she doesn't even have water. She doesn't have electricity that's working. Our towns are dirty. We need clean towns. We need the protection that the government is supposed to deliver, which we don't have.
1: Right. The EFF was also, as a political party, it was also in the council, represented within that. Khaleshevili, just this past 5 years, would you say Bomme within the JB Marks municipality have benefited deeply?
3: Mo pusong e ntse tshwere ke ANC ga e direla sepe bomme. 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So sa bobedi, ba re free mo yana. Every woman can do whatever they want to do. 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
1: I love that how it's balanced, this panel. It has three political parties who've been represented within the GB Max municipality. And we also have three political parties, Lebone, by contesting for the first time in the GB Max municipality. Mefojeka, you've heard what they've said. They've been in the council. They were there, represented, the ANC leading in that government, the DA being the main opposition within the council, and including the EFF Lebone, being the main opposition there in council. Women, did they do enough to make sure that Batawabomme within the JB Max municipality for the past 5 years, their needs

0: economically empowered, haba economically empowered. Yeah. I won't say that they did enough. As long as rentere tsa maya rentere bona gore basadi are just beneficiaries in the government, like kuna there's no participation elong gore e fana ka moelelo in for communities or in building our communities, and as long as basadi ba le teng, but there's just noise kuna le rata, but le rata la teng halena hale fane ka moelelo. Like this, they're just making noise, but the noise is not heard. When I let this thing, we are the voices of the voiceless. But if really the voices are the voiceless, but the ratalar na really zafela, there's no results. Afuna any accountability. For me, I still see poverty. I still see basari batlekpezwa. I still see husna equality. I still see those things, so angasi kere badiru kutala siyal. As long as pinse ke bona khonale bana baba rapeuang, khonale khosna safety in our communities, khonale matakala illegal dumping, khonale all these things, as long as things are dealing, I won't say that a political party has done enough. And so far, in this past 5 years, in this past 10 years, 15 years, 30 years, so far, I see refit. Yes.
1: Mwaka from the MK party. What do you think about what's the question that I've just posed, Leo, to the panelist, Leo, was enough done for our
2: government? Dumelang ate ba re tsimo khaye. Ntatwa ka

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It's one fella ribina momilu munya rona. Manabarona ba protectu ba protectu ba banyana. 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I'm not even feel safe. Kiduzele batu abontate yan. To be honest, the way we are rangate. Now the question should be, what is the real problem? Ya gore bana ba rona ba banana le bana ba rona ba bashimane ba ba rona batho ba bomme re phile ka tsa gatello e kana ya letshogo. What is the core problem? If my colleague anakare no re dirile 1 2 3 4 5 like a buile wa ANC, by now tshwantse re fumane the grassroots, the root problem ya the cause ya gender based violence le femicide. Remember this whole thing, the cause wa ke ke

0: And for this year, I even lost count of this current coalition in Anakoka Ibus, moreover, more especially ANC. Till so far, after this year, have I saw a strategy? So this problem from the root, because you cannot say you solve the problem. Okasare, Okataskar was Bulai, the next one was Katamokudimu, then the root in the city. In the city hole anyway. So now, Bana, Baruna Baba Nana, Leruna Bomme, we are not safe, and I blame government. Also, I blame the society that we're living in. Because if the society and the government were working in conjunction, to be honest, this problem is gender based. Kalba kala khomani. Ko nna ke tswang teng go tlo charity begins at home.
1: On that charity begins at home, you are just about to pay a bill. When you come back, I will give you the more time to continue with that statement. Just thank to you. Pay a bill, we are coming back. Okay, thank you for that. Our time now has gone about 30 minutes past 6.
2: You know, I love my hometown. But for too long now, I look around and think, we deserve better than this. The water goes off for days. The streets are falling apart. Things never get fixed. I'm not asking for anything fancy. I just want the basics to work. And I know they can work. Because I've seen it, where the Democratic Alliance is in charge. I want our town to work for all. So in this election, I'm voting DA.
3: This political advertisement, including all the details contained in it, was prepared and paid for by the political party mentioned. Therefore, the views and opinions expressed in the message do not represent Akhanang FM nor its employees.
1: Right. Welcome back. Our time now has gone about 29 minutes before the hour of 7 o'clock. Let's continue with your statement. Kiropozite, when you are just to say, charity begins at home.
0: Thank you very much. Rona Kurtwante. Because I'm 40 plus. 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Bana, because they are frustrated. But frustrated to again, get poverty, get hot like a misbehave. All that problems, they go back to the government and the little muso obusang ANC. Ha kona kama kwa kutoa biyangate. The only way we can deal with this gender-based violence is when we cut the tree from the roots.
1: Okay, all right. Thank you so much, SACP. First time Lorena contesting, you're just sitting next to me, to your, I don't know if I should still say, affiliate. Okay. The similar question, I pose it to you.
4: Dumelamba Ari Habe, Kinam Pimet, Rotokomo Katuma SACP. 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

0: 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Re correct that thing. 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
1: 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Ke a leboga.
2: May I ask you just to repeat the whole question in English, please, because I don't know what the question was.
3: Okay, you said that the ANC filled a woman. So how does your party ensure that, what is your political party doing to ensure that women are presented in the leadership position and is fighting the GBV?
2: When it comes to GBV, we have a national policy where recently Katu, our executive mayoral candidate at Ekurhuleni, offered a 500,000 rand reward for information on the GBV cases in Ekurhuleni. You will remember the 11 bodies that were found in a very small period of time. At the same time, Kaitu launched a petition rejecting victim blaming, which is a serious problem because we as women are told we shouldn't dress in a certain manner and we shouldn't be jogging in the streets because that's why we get raped or that's why we get attacked. That is absolutely unacceptable. At the same time, she requested an urgent debate, a national debate in Parliament. On a national level, we have established a dedicated GBV task team. Recently, also Sibiwe Khwairube, our Minister of Education, and other leaders marched from from Burgers Park to Khosi Mampuru prison to create awareness and to demand reforms. Of the reforms, we have proposed that more resources must be provided for investigating GBV cases. It is a national problem because our police are under-resourced. Then once that has been established and proper investigation has been done, we also need to look at the massive DNA backlog. We cannot find the perpetrators

0: because we haven't got the DNA results. There has to be put pressure on the government to release the, to clear the backlog so that we can have a proper sexual offender list. And once that is done, we have to keep the authority accountable. Crime statistics have to be released. We need to know how many women are raped, how many children are victims of daily gender-based violence. Then when it comes to leadership, you only have to look at the composition of our current candidate core, and you will see that the DA empowers women. We are several women who are candidates. We are several women in our current caucus. We are a diverse group of people. The DA believes in empowering all kinds of people, not only females, but as a female myself, I can honestly say I've been provided with so many opportunities. And it is the DA believes in education, and especially economic growth, which then leads to sustainable jobs, and also empowering small businesses by removing red tape, which is a big problem at the moment. People cannot, and especially small business entrepreneurs can't get their businesses off the ground because of all the red tape.
1: Harry Kasheba, Kibua specifically ka JB Max, gender-based violence is something a lot gets over. And most of the things that you have, like your drug and good substance abuse, your basic service delivered, they all contribute to gender-based violence. Economic empowerment, it contributes a little more, because if women are not empowered, they don't know what is right, what is wrong, and then by end up by law, they become victims of gender-based violence. So Rona, as Action SA, as we will be advocating for women, Rere, we cannot speak about safety in our communities if Hosanzona the gender-based violence. And we are saying that women and children must be safe. Kumalapeng, Kumisebeti, wherever they are, they must feel safe. So now, gender-based violence, it can never be a norm. Rekas konwe normalizer, and it cannot be ignored. Marianon Rebecca Yanga di survivors. Rebecca Yanga Batuelon Hore. We see them on a daily basis. Because it has become a norm, because we took Hirahalam Klavote and Mewakwalo Dula Bitiwa each and every Friday or ka weekend there it's or Mewakwalwa Bitiwa. But there's no one who's actually doing anything about the issue ya for Meo Y Abitiwa or Kweta Halang. How to check or Kray Lohore Ubitwa Kingwana or Ubitwa King Tata because of what? Substance abuse, couple di drugs. Marianon Ronarele action is a rare. The respect for rule of law, number one. Ahona gore motho tla ba tshwarisitswe the next thing ka moso utlwile. 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So ra re rona re tle go dirisa that as a ntho ya gore the respect for the rule of law. Ha go tile o le ponesa o tshwantse go le resources tsa gore kgone go dira mmereko gore kgone go tsamaya o ye go tshwara motho ka nako. 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So re le bomme ba Action SA rona, we will be advocating for bomme ba bangata gore re kgone go fedisa gender based violence. So safe communities, they will only be safe communities go rule of law e leng teng, go apply wang the rule of law. And then ha re shebisisa gore gantle di drugs and di tse di causing all the violence gore re ntira bosoba gore go na le dipleke ko batšha ba rona ba isiwang teng ba keepiwang busy teng bo di-sports facilities bo art and culture. Batšha tshwanetse ba keepiwe busy. If they are not kept busy, obviously ba tlo ya ko substance. From substance abuse it becomes the issue study gender based violence. So go tshwanetse go startiwe ko go bankanyiwe dilo tse e le gore di cause gender based violence. That's when we can say then gore gender based violence e ka se tlhole nna teng or e tlo go fokotsega. 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And then also equal opportunities. 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Ha o ya ko di-leaders-eng, ko di-counseling, nobody is there to listen to you gore wena wa reng o le mosadi. O tshwanetse gore

0: bogago o bo bontshe ka wena either you produce yourself gore ke nna o kgetsa nna o mphe di-services tse ke di tlhokang. So that's why I'm saying if women are empowered economically ba itshwarela dilo tsa bone le gore we must respect ditšhelete tsa batho. 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Ga ke patela di-services ke patela motlakase, I expect to have motlakase ko tlong, and if I pay for metsi I expect gore ke be le metsi ko tlong. So rona re le Action SA women re tlo go advocatela basadi, go buelela basadi, gore ga ke re advocating it's something e leng tshwanetse be re gale re etsa, ga re re we are in positions to say, we must be in positions to advocate, really advocate, just like how Holy Spirit is advocating for you. We study ditletlebo tsa batho or dilo tsa batho or di-concerns tsa batho, then you come back with results. You're not just speaking fela, ha o mole fela gore ke Flora Bojeka ba mentse ha bua wa mamela, but what happens afterwards. 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
1: Right, thank you for that. All of you, you have identified these challenges. You have them in paper. You know the challenges to the face and the opportunity to you. pardon me. You can take it, Medasi.
2: No, thank you, Clemory. Yeah, when I look at LinkedIn, I
1: don't. Pardon me.
2: That is why when I really mokhatlo wa ANC, really we are there for our communities. Di kisa bana ba ntse ba rapiwa go bo sono re ba tere bo Sarafina were there to have the community re organize le di social worker ba kere counseling re bua go even bana ba re bona the situation here ha ba safe re bua go bana bana ba shifte le go magaeng a bana go bana ba ne safe ke de wentse re ba ka tele community ha re tle because re le di re ka di election we there every time for our communities. And ke rata gore mo leadership ya bomme ANC ke yone e tlileng ka gore bomme they must lead. That is why today and myself ke le speaker sa JB Max ke le nne ANC ke yone e butse bomme matlho. That is why today re na le bomme they can speak, ba na le freedom of speech because of the ANC. Ga ne se ka ANC nkane ba sa kgone go tla mo ba ipuelela.
1: Was it not the constitution?
2: No, it was that one come with the ANC. These are policies of the ANC. So, we are not here because of the election. We are there for our communities because we are here because of our community. So, lady social worker, we said the social worker must be deployed to different schools because all of my teachers are going to be challenged before the parents are going to go. So, the social worker is going to communicate with my teacher. Even if I was referring to the social worker, I go to the social worker if I want to think about it. For mana kono kwa system, because bana barona ke the future leaders of this country.
1: Yes.
2: So we must take care of our children. And re kopa bo bagolo ba rona le bone bana le go kena mo maratong le bo re ba sa khataleng bana ba bone. Ke yone e leng gore ke yone o tlisang botlhoko thata. Because hantse re kry information o kry gore sometimes ke tsa bo di tsa go man le mang o bula le mang motlong. That is why re na le this challenge. So we are there for our communities. Mo issue ya leadership, senior post, even in our municipalities, women are there because they police the ANC, not constitutionally. Women are there. So ANC did a lot. That is why we even the World Department of Sports for reference, how we are close approach. Or because we are not using these facilities, we cannot say people will never run abuse. This issue of abuse, how it democracy. Nense le tenkhal. Ja fela batho ba kgolo bane ba ga re ibipe ke ya legae. So because of government the ANC ke simula e dira a lot of noise re bona go what is happening in their societies. That is why today re bona batho ba bua ha ba abusiwa. And ko police station go na le how to report the issue ya abuse. How we be in front of other people. Watsiwa we are go safe place o kgona go bua le issue tsa gago. Or organize a social worker, even look at hospital, or a place, mobile one day, mobile discuss when you saw one day. I did discuss in front of the people.
1: I just want us now to move beyond what we know as the issues that are affecting women on a daily basis. There are documents that were made, there are policies that were created that specifically cater for women with these challenges that they face on a daily basis. issues. Just moving beyond words and what we often hear, more especially during the election seasons, why is it that when it comes to the implementation of these policies, 30 years into democracy, and now we are into the local government elections, we are still talking about the same issues affecting women? Why can't we move beyond implementation whereby women on a daily basis can feel safe to move around in freely and benefit on the economic opportunities that do exist, that were promised to them by political parties, all of them, and including the ANC, which, as you've mentioned, that you've created the policies. Why are we still talking about the same challenges? And going into these elections, what is it that you are planning, and how do you address them, rather?
2: Addressing the issue of...
1: The issues of that are facing women on a daily basis.
2: That's why the issue started at home. But the situation is not true. How do you those houses, then I those challenges? Or what are the situations that are not true? That is why we involve the social worker to assist us. And then we have a workshop. Living yesterday, we have a workshop with Chris Han. Because most of the things did are to that side. So let's target the community at that side to discuss about this issue. Or they must be aware of this issue, we are against it. Especially Moba Nimba one.
1: So why are you still talking about the issue of economic opportunities for women? Why is it, it seems like it is something that now must be forced, or the government must be implementing for the women. Why is it that till today, as we sit here in the studio, the issue of economic opportunities, equal opportunities to women, why is it still there?
2: No, it's not only for return to battle, but return to by hearing. Even when we are born, we start to recreate our own job. That is why we start starting our own labor, we start their own business. We are able to assist with the equipment. Baba badira bo catering, baba badira ba what ba
1: sewing,
2: sewing whatever. So we are starting to use equipment. But they must start their own business. And we are aware okay, start your own business. So it's not any skill. Then we partner with business school, first business school, to workshop them so that they can bakhonogo sustain their own businesses. Because rebatla bo me be ikemele financial. Because how le me we ikemele financial, ha gona re o tla dlala motlhonya ga.
1: Okay. To the SACP, just in terms of what your political party is saying in your manifesto as well, what do you have as plans to address the challenges that you face on women on a daily basis?
3: Kele ba mokgatlo wa SACP manifesto wa rona ke gore re be ba sa dikopeli, and then re tle ka di solutions. 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
1: There is not specifically detail gore as the party how that will work.
3: Re le ba SACP re ne re create mesebetsi, not tenders but permanent jobs. E sa nna gore re tla be re fa batho di-tender, then somebody o tshwere tender o ira batho ba ba few, so e tla kgone go kry-a tšhelete e feleletseng. 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So rona re le SACP re di busetse so that setšhaba se kgone go kgotsofala.
1: Okay, MK party, what plans do you have to ensure that women are included economically and they benefit, and those other societal issues that we see on a daily basis, such as gender-based violence? What are your party's plans?
4: Okay, thank you. MKP in the Women's League, you know, Korea is vibrant. It is like Merkon 24/7. Now,

0: let me address this issue. Let us be plain and honest with our people. Women economic empowerment cannot mean getting scraps of economic opportunities. For over 3 decades, women have been given political promises but denied the actual keys of life, of wealth. MKP's stand is, it's rooted in radical economic transformation that targets structural change, not window dressing corporate quotas. True liberation means that the women who form the bedrock of our communities must take the lead and guide our economic policies.
1: Harit, sir, just on the ground, how do we implement all of that?
0: What we need to do is what we need. 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Instead of formal tender, let those kind of companies tse tshwane bo ARS dite on board bana ba rona ba hiriwe go khona re robala ge jile re laitile motho a le busy a theogele. 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
2: Are we talking permanent employment?
0: Permanent employment, yes. Permanent employment. This go privatize di for is do ya how can I go pick up, for instance ha ba sa khona go hira bo me ba phayang ba hira caterers khona di catering tse kenang instead ya gore ke be bana ba rona ba hiriwe ba phega ba fumana a permanent job ba na le 13 check. 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
0: 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The list is around that the what council candidate the PR hope ever side. So MKP is ever side it's here. Ever side by leader banke maemo a bona ba tshware ka bohaleng. Enkosi.
1: Okay, so the EFF, what is your party saying about addressing these issues? What's the plan? Because we know the problems are there on the ground. What is the solution to all of this?
3: Ronald Batubaruna Batapiwe. For medical or permanent body mass planning. Rather, but to insourcing Rosa Macayon, has about a duty at the tender, tell over who benefit a motor A1. And about Tapuello, but Tapue Honne transparent. 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
1: Just before that, you mentioned ensuring gore people get jobs within the municipality. We can't all work kind of a municipality. What other avenues can the EFF also bring to the table to say these are other opportunities that we can create?
0: Okay, gona le di small businesses ne gantsi a gona information ka funding. The information is not available to everyone. When I'm a cat, I'm a study by Tirella the business and all that. Have a funding. Since the center funding is high, nothing. Ryuka after, give a man level member benefit. So the moment Rosumla who fund about to go, game Mokato eating. Hare to his child. So Ronaldo is on a dinner transparent. Lausa would tell a EFF if only a only high labana or a place for that funding or something. Utusiwe because the community is going to benefit. Are insourcing are we la ko maspaling re batla go in the broad in everywhere. Di tendera di benefit abantu ba iwane, di benefit abantu ba ithu. Batho ba bereka ko maspala currently ba di situate. Ha bana date permanent e ba golang ka because ba dependile mo mothong go pele tender. So rona re ba ne di permanent employee, ba ne directly employed ko maspaling. Gore le bone ba enjoy di benefits bana ba ba bone ba le bone ba kgona go kry-a di benefits le go batsadi di tla le package e ya teng.
1: A lot of the talk has been from her ne to you Medasi has been several jobs have been reserved for certain political caps. How do you answer that?
2: I don't believe that. It's not true. Unfortunately, I get administration I get here, but always we advertise the post. People apply. So this one is like administration. Employment is like administration, not like a politician. And then issue ya funding. I think it's all over. Limo Google, okana kakara, omona kakara funding guy, mokara kai funding. And then that is advert always. Retola reta le mohana rebuwa, or retona li funding, tsayin, papa to apply. Don't still apply. And it is like administration, it is like a politician. It is not dealing with the funding, it is not dealing with here. Thank you.
1: What is your manifesto now saying with the current challenges for facing women in the GB Marks municipality?
2: So working together with the community will fight the tlhokofetso ya bana le bomme. So I don't know if as political party you can do it alone. It sounds like we're together in the community to fight for this thing. Because Hareba, all together. Tomorrow, Tabresna Bome, Libon Kunubakamoso. So let's work together with the community.
1: Just now to the DA, the manifesto. What is it really saying about women and changing their lives? Coming now to the local government, what is the plans that you have?
3: Well, the plans and the solution is to fix the basics. We need to make sure that there's water in our taps, that we have safe streets, that we have roads that work, that we eradicate corruption and cadre deployment, that we limit crime or reduce crime. If we do that and we fix our broken municipalities, investment will naturally happen, which will lead to economic growth. And which will lead to more employment, inevitably female employment as well.
1: It's all about we should. How does it really happen in practical terms?
3: It really happens if you vote for the DA and we win.
1: just to explain it for the residents, to explain it now to the residents so that they also understand, so that we move beyond what's written on paper because of what women are going through. It moves beyond that. It happens on a daily basis. They live that. How does it practical? How does it happen?
3: You mean how does it happen that...
1: How do you stop the crime? How do you ensure that gender-based violence

0: isn't this persistent? How do we ensure that these opportunities and economic opportunities are there for women? How do we ensure that?
1: Well, look, the crime issue is a national issue. We need to keep that in mind. This is local government elections. I'm not saying we don't have a duty. We have a duty, but we need to look at the fact that it is a national crisis, that we live in a country where crime is completely out of hand, and our South African police services are under-resourced. Several police stations don't have vehicles to go out. That recent shooting that we had at a tavern in Wedela, the police couldn't actually go out because they didn't have vehicles. And the police that went out were too scared to go to enter the premises while the shooting was happening. So those are the real things which a local government can not necessarily address. But what we can do is form partnerships with, for instance, the SAPS, the Community Policing Forum, establish more civic organizations who, Afrikaans is Biertwag, and work together to assist our residents in reducing the crime rate. Then also, as I've alluded to before, we need to clean our streets. We can't have grass growing this high where criminals can hide behind the grass and it would be easy for them to get away. We need street lights. There's not a street light working here. If I drive out here now, it is pitch dark. And we are all women who have to now leave here, and we've been talking about gender-based violence. These things need to be fixed. And yes, I hear you, I'm saying shoot, but as long as the government who is in power is not addressing those things, it will not happen. So you need to vote for the government who actually has proven that we address those things. Have a look at Midvale. Within a period of 10 years, that municipality has converted to a complete working municipality where jobs are created, where people feel safer, that have dignity because they have water and electricity. These are all things these are the basics, and the basics that we put in place.
0: Great. Our time now just got about 12 minutes past the hour of 7 o'clock. Just before we let you leave, we do have some voice notes from our WhatsApp line. That is 060-573-1313.
2: Di tshwaelo tsibogo le maikutlo a tlileng go tlhagisiwa ke moretsi mo setlhogong sa puisanelo ke kemo ya gagwe a ganang FM kana mogasi yo mo tirong ga a tle go amangwa le go rwala maikarabelo mo goreng moretsi o tshwaela jang a ganang FM mmogo re a tswelela.
3: 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So ke ne ke re ANC e dire hela yalo ke Charles Lekgetho go tswa mo Moidasi.
0: All right, to you. This is from Charles Lekgetho. His question is that by the time that the residents that were living in Moibank, who are now living in Moidasi as it is called now, the time they were evicted from that place, the DA did nothing. It was women and children included, they were chased out, evicted from that place. The DA did nothing. That is the question from Charles Lekhet. Why didn't you do anything? It's quite difficult. But did the DA do anything to help those residents at the time? Or what is it that the DA took to make sure, what decision did the DA take to ensure that they are also well taken care of?
1: What I can say is during council meetings, We often warned against the relocation of these residents from Moebank to Moedasi, mainly because Moedasi also has no services, and we were saying that it is not it's unconstitutional to place people on to let somebody live on a stand where there's no basic water, there's no services whatsoever, and it infringes on those people's dignity. This was mentioned in council several times when this matter was debated, and every single time this was raised, we were confronted by the fact that, or we were told by some of the ruling party's councillors that we do not care for the residents because we won't let them have stands, which is exactly the opposite. We were saying, give them stands, but give them stands that are formalized and that have the basic services. So I do not agree that we did nothing. We did what we could as the opposition party in council, where we are supposed to be debating these things.
0: Mephatika, I don't know if I did skip you in the pot of...
4: You did.
0: I did. Yeah. Please, I apologize. I apologize. Let me just go back to you. I apologize for that. What is it that your party has for the women in terms of solutions?
4: Oh, okay. So I will still go back to our manifesto, but also explaining what each offer means. More manifesto, more. So the most important is reliable water, electricity, roads, and basic services, which is basadi or bomme. Ke bona ba ile gore ba imelwa when these things are not happening. Ga o tsena kontlong o tshwantse wa pe, ga o tsena kontlong o tshwantse o clean, ga o tshwantse o dire laundry, everything. These things di are imela ga re tsena tsone. So as Action SA, erare rona ga re tsena ko government, we'll be advocating, we'll be having women in decision making mo ditafoleng tse go diriwang mo go tsone, go diriwa go tsewa ditshwetso. There should be women mo teng mo, even if a leader is a man, but also women should be mo ditafoleng tse, because go go tsewang di-decisions thing, that is where women must be. Ba kgone go bontsha gore mare mo e yone ga ya tshwanelesega or e tshwanelesegile. And then I also say gape still, a municipality that respects your man, but don't tell it dilo di nnile turu. But then if our municipality doesn't respect the sentencernal and zone, that also is a problem. So we are saying we will advocate also for financial discipline, transparency, everything, and then municipal money must be directed towards the services. Why are the ones that services there in Patella? And also we are saying there should be professional government that works for us. Ebe professional. Areska kena ka gonne wena o itsimang go governmenteng or mang o itsimang a go tsene batho professionally. So and we are saying that women should not be the beggars and chasing after officials. They should tswantse go diragale dilo the way di tswantse diragale ka teng. We will advocate for professional municipality where residents are treated with respect and where officials are held accountable. Ra bona gore motho ke o tsere madi o irileng a go shape go nomale fela. We are not going to allow those things gore di etsagale. Rule of law e tlo bateng go tlo ba le thupeng ata when Action SA e tsena mo municipality wa rona. And then we also will advocate also for government without corruption. Corruption e ngata thata re bona on a daily basis, and rare when public money is lost through corruption, it is not just money e latlhegileng fela. It is not just that. It means a road is not going to be repaired. A water pipe e tubegileng is not going to be fixed. Sewer e mathang is not going to be fixed. So how di tshelete tse di nyamela hela yana gore gore ra re dilo a ditswelele di senyega kwa kopile. We talked about safer communities, and then we are saying also jobs and businesses. What does that mean? Ra re women don't only need assistance, but women need opportunities. Re batla an environment where women owned businesses can start, grow and employ others. Re batla basadi e nne diboso le bone ba re o itse keng no ke santse ke go patela babereki baka mare yanong ke tlabe ke patetse lena di-services so I can pay my people. And then we are saying we are leaving no community behind, which means women, address ya gago ga ya tshwanela gore e determine gore wena o tshwanetse o kry-e di-services tse di feng. If I stay in town, I expect the services tse di tshwanang le mo lekeišeneng.
0: All right, thank you for that. We still have quite a lot of other questions from our WhatsApp line, and this one would like to stay anonymous. So, they are starting with the EFF. Says the EFF is

0: talking about fees being free for students. This is a policy made at national. How is she going to do it? And then the other one goes to the ANC, saying that the ANC should just be honest. They have failed in all aspects. And then the SACP, we shouldn't forget that they were in bed with the ANC for years, and they should also be given credit for this mess. And then the MK, how do you intend on leading a stable government locally when nationally your leadership changes constantly under the decisions of one person? And then the Action SA, do you intend on using Dr. Nasipi as a blueprint, because it is what we need? And then lastly, the DA, how do we trust you while everywhere you govern, all the townships are suffering? The first one was to the EFF.
1: Okay, Kelabo. Currently, in Serenale, a student command A to some by two Tikurikulum Habaza, Bagajan or Havata. Matatarna Labone, or Utin Kaleva, Tutulo, Bamo Hetrimo Institution, Havana that Chalteaho, the register. So Renale, Zelazaro, Tusakacho. So Ronara, even though it's a local election, in future, at 29, it's national. That thing ya for patala registration fee e blaba gaetso ba thuba o ke bone ba vutang ka di local government ke bone currently ba tlhokometse di family. So currently aba patala arar ba sta school on khosa ba khone go patala.
0: I think you did say gore, how are you going to do it, you?
1: Okay. No, currently ke student command e ntse e thusa.
0: Okay, but you as now that you also part of the candidates that have put themselves forward. We understand that you do have that student command right there at universities and colleges. Now speaking at a local level here within a municipality, how do you intend to help?
1: Everything in transparent, because we know the municipality as you must can assist. They currently assist. Mare information is limited. So everyone is having assistance. Waira o tswa go mokgatlo mofe will be assistant ka that thing ya registration.
0: Okay. Medasi, the other part said that the ANC have failed in all aspects.
2: It's not true. ANC as e thusitse ba agi ba rona. Nna ka mma bua gore ntse re thusa bana go ba register go sekolo. It's because of the ANC. Re o fetsa go bua go bane ba bua go
0: Komaidasi
2: go banka ba iswa go ANC was there. Go ibile ha i bua unko sa botlhoko because it was raining that day. Ha bana ba rona le bomme ba rona ba latlhola go strateng. Were there. Re ne re na le trip le me ya gago ya rona le this partnership le Sweden. We end up re cancela go ya Sweden to so you can assist our people go ba kere a better space to stay before you leave. ANC is there for our people. And her community ya gona illa ba gona le mathata. We are there. Even we have the ward councillors that are there, but ha ri la thata le mo ward council. Myself me so ke le the speaker. I'm going to those families to assist. ANC civilian and will never fail our communities.
0: Are the residents of Moidasi now better?
2: They are better because now the bana le metsi is the community tap. And but for the distance, recently, the only thing is we are issue a sewer system. But we are coming. That is why I say people with the ANC who are mapilo abatwa gona ane better as
0: the
2: local people.
0: The SACP in bed with the ANC. We should take accountability for the same mess.
3: Kona re le mokgatlo wa SACP a re sepane ka menwana. Hela re tsa dilo gore re ikemele le rona re bona mo ileng gore voice ya rona was voiceless. So then we decided to stand on our own.
0: Okay. The MK Party, how do you intend on leading a stable government locally when nationally your leadership changes constantly under the decision of one person? Consistency. How?
4: Thank you. I don't think that is a fair question, however. Our leadership nationally changes constantly is because of the president of the organization or the national team, the leadership of the organization. Mm.

0: Okay. Reshuffle.
1: Okay.
0: We all know the president is Zuma ke style sausa reshuffle since utswa ko ANC.
1: Okay.
0: Now, if because of based on gore gona le constitution mo MK party gona le the guidelines and what not. If wena o ta re ore o fuwa guideline o fuwa position then you don't do what is expected of you, then you will have to be reshuffled. If you know, there's no two way about it. Even in the council, we can go to the council, we lead har kena mo council re kena re tse ba ka di guidelines tsa MKP gore if you don't deliver to the masses then you will forfeit stulo se one tiwa. If you know, it's a fact because we cannot reduce batho ba rona mo leng gore ba re tlhope re ba tshipile roto ba berekele Adam the day re a hela kwa le re dula ditulong ditulo di a cha wena wa peya batho bona ha bana metsi ha o etse next go counseling ha o etse di council meetings ha o etse next ha o bitse di meeting tsa di section and what not ha o sa deliver mo MK party ho fedile ka wena. Thank you very much.
1: Okay, thank you. To Action SA, do you intend on using Dr. Nasipi as a blueprint?
2: Not using. Dr. Nasipi is doing a very great job because of the policies that Action SA. Action SA in are the policies and they stick to the policies. So it can be anyone, more JB Maxi, if whatever the policies are saying we must do, we are going to do what the policy says. You can be in Free State, you can be in Ekurhuleni. If we find ourselves in a situation, a local policy, a guide, we have to do this, that's what we're going to do. It doesn't matter for Kimang Kokai, but it's a good example. The policies, Yala Teliwa Maikshin.
1: So the DA, question was, how do we trust you while everywhere you govern, all the townships are suffering?
3: So I doubt the listener is properly informed because not any of us around this table can say what is happening in every single DA governed municipality and the township, just like we can't say what is happening in ANC governed townships. But I disagree strongly, and I believe that the listener is actually referring to Khayelitsha, which we know is always the example that is used. And I want to point out that the DA has delivered more basic services and title deeds in Khayelitsha than any other township in this country has had the fortune to receive. The DA has established a very, very good transport system from all the townships to the city center around Cape Town. Whereas if we look at Johannesburg, the Rea Vaya bus service is non-existent. There's just holes there where there used to be buses standing. I am quite convinced that people in Ungeni Township are living a much better life than people in Ikageng Township. The same at the Midvale Township and the Stellenbosch Townships. So I think the listener needs to just go and visit these places first.
1: Okay. Due to the sake of time, I'm just going to give you this question. Women, why should women in the JB Maxx municipality give your political party a chance? Why? What is it that you have to offer them come November 4th? What is it that you will do for them as we close it off? Why are you so special that women should choose you? Ndasi, from the ANC.
4: ANC did a lot for our people. Kutlo councilor DA a re township ya Ikageng there. Always a re passa budget bone ba dira work out. This budget it passwa ke ANC so that our people can get a better life in our township. So re really ANC o telang ANC o tsele re tshepisteng tsene re le tshepisa tsone re di tswelele. Ke nagana mo themeng re ke ne mo go yona re se re ba faile. So tsene re dumelana le bone itse re dira di dot to bone ba bua go most of them they don't have ID. Ba file di ID and we still give them ID. ba ne ba bua metsi a rona.

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1: Okay. So the DA?
3: The way we govern well. Even our president, Cyril Ramaphosa, and Gwede Mantashe have said that openly in the media and agree with it. We believe on merit in merit-based appointments and not carded appointment. You can be, if you are good enough, you can be 18 years old, you can be the color pink or whatever. If you are good enough, you will be appointed. If you are, but if you are connected, that's not going to guarantee you an appointment. Then I just want to use Umgeni as an example. The Umgeni municipality was financially bankrupt when the DA took over in 2021. Within 1 year, that municipality was turned around. And now after 5 years, it is financially stable and growing daily.
1: Okay, thank you. May I check
4: up from the Action SA? We are saying that we have good policies in place. We have our manifesto in black and white. So after the elections, you can come back and say, it's in black and white so we can show it. So as we've seen also in Tswane, Dr. Nasipi is doing very well. So those are the things ba seiba in sekoloto sa Eskomo. We know how to do that so that we can save money, recollect the revenue gore batho ba rona ba kgone go fumana di-services tse di ba tshwanetseng. Bo di-informal settlement, we have a plan as to di-informal settlement, sa nna informal settlement di kaeno yana sure di 23 or something mo ikageng if I'm not mistaken. But we know how to fix that for them to re ba fumane mabala bone a be sharpo, ba kgone go nna le electricity, ba be le metsi, all those basic services. So we just saying as Action SA, give us a chance, vote for Action SA, and then let's show you gore dintho tse kaofela they are possible. They're not just gonna take 30 days or in, but they are possible, they are doable, and we will be able to help our people.
1: To be as easy.
5: E le re ba mogatlo wa SACP re voutela mogatlo wa rona wa SACP go kgone go nna le sei, go kgone go bona pharologano, go kgone go bona dilo di diragala di sa tshepisiwe e nna maaka. 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
6: Rona re le mogatlo wa MK Party. 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My ladies, let's vote MKP to restore our municipalities. 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MK

0: Welcome back, listeners of Akhanang FM 90.0 MHz. You are still tuned into Ithuteng, and my name is Deboho Sebani. We are continuing with our discussion on women's election engagement, focusing on the role of women in politics, leadership, as well as the challenges they face in our community. Joining me for the second part of the discussion is Kamogelo Molebatsi. Together we will continue exploring the importance of the topic and sharing the different views on women participation in politics. So we have different political parties today with us. Can you please tell us your name and also which political party you are representing?
1: Okay, thank you very much. My name is Blondie Talita Mogapi. I'm representing Baagi Ke Dumedisa Setšhaba sa JB Max.
0: Over to you.
2: Good evening, everyone. Community yotlhe ya Ikageng, o buang ke Ivodi ya Setlhare, o tswang ko Solidarity Action Committee Collective.
3: To join us this evening, happy to speak about the most important issues that we face. More especially, we know that we are preparing for the 4th of November, and Raidi Baagi Solidarity, including Lelona. This is the first time, if I'm not mistaken, contesting elections in JB Max municipality.
1: Yes, in local government elections.
3: In local government elections,
1: yeah.
3: Yes.
1: 2024, we contest.

0: internationally.
1: Okay. Just now, Rebatlano go bua ka these issues tse re tlhogeditseng in the JB Max municipality that continue to face women. But I want to bring it to these from the current administration, from the past 5 years. I want you, the question that I'm posing to you rather, ke gore, from the past 5 years, yes, we have benefited and we are happy with it from this past 5 years.
2: Alright, thanks for the opportunity. Na as a candidate ya go ba aging a ka bona sepe. Truly speaking, a gona sepe se ke se boneng. I've never I ke bone le batho ba benefitile something from the past 5 years. The community is crying out there. 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Thank you.
1: Right. Solidarity.
3: 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I don't wanna lie, comrades, but she was saying he is fucked up.
1: Excuse me, just for the sake of language, can you please
3: Okay.
1: the language.
3: Okay.
1: We do apologize, Mreti Gokhae.
3: Okay,
1: we do not allow such language on our radio.
3: Okay. 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
1: Alright. 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
4: All Citizen.
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1: Okay. 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Can I repeat the question?
0: Please.
1: Okay. Jwale ka basadi ga itse for GBV, it continues to affect many women in South Africa. What practical steps your party take to protect women and hold perpetrators accountable? Ke kopo simula ka baagi.
2: Okay. 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Like when we having meetings, we study go dira one on one re le basadi, because re lemogile gore gender based violence it's too much kintwe e tona. 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
3: Okay, rona re le Solidarity Action Committee Collective, we've been dealing with this more than 4 years ka GBV. Re na le an organization mo mokgatlhong wa rona e addressing these issues. Rona re batla gore re tshepa gore re ka thusa bomme ka tsela e leng gore ra checka gore gender based violence e influence-iwa ke eng. It starts with the first person and then it affects the other people around. So in the organization e leng gore is under Solidarity Action Committee, they engage little SAPSI, by engage little social workers to deal with these matters. And then also the rehabilitation centers for the people who are using drugs, and also the people who need help, baba dirisang substance abuse like alcohol, and also the unemployment is also the one that influence the GBV. So we are trying to check all the points that influence the GBV, and then we try to resolve those issues while we engaging the government institutions like in the social development, SAPS, and also the other ones. And we are also working with the organizations from other provinces, so then we can deal with these issues that are affecting us generally in Ikageng. Ke tsone tse e leng gore ra di dira mo Solidarity Action Committee. Ke a leboga.
0: Ke a leboga. 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
1: So that you know that unemployment like remains a major challenge in many communities, what plans does your party have to create more employment opportunity for women, especially young women?
0: Like I've indicated already, we do have a mental health hospital. On that health hospital, we have already created jobs whereby we see that most of the women that are working there on that hospital, they are also giving the counseling to the women that are also affected on that level. Also, we have got the young women, those young women that they are going out, outreach programs that they educate the people of the issues that are affecting them. That is why we need also to check, in the organization and also other organization working in government, gore re tshwanetse re ne le di forum tse e leng gore re a go go tsone di a utilize, but those 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
1: Same question to you. Okay. Rona re le ba Solidarity Action Committee ke nagana le go empowera basadi for skills development. They must learn to be independent whereby they have food gardens, they have food feeding schemes and they can get the stipend from the organization. Yes, and also the factories that are closed, I think it must also be, they must be opened. Tshwanetse di bule gore go nna le job creations. So le go mo organization ya rona, we had this thing.

0: ya goreng we empower the community where by long goreng that we make the workshops for them to register the companies to teach them how to apply for the works. Can you believe that there are women by long how to apply for the job? So we are making sure goreng we teach the community to be independent and how can they be independent, not fella by teaching them, by also giving for by also rebabonsoro how to be broad as a woman, and then to be an entrepreneurship, to be in a business, how can you manage a business. I think it's the best way for us, as we don't promise, as the organization a movement we registered really first time restender as more local government election. We believe that the education is very important to the community. Okay. That's the thing that we value in our movement.
1: Okay. So how we create the job opportunities and the lot of young hore but to ba qualify and fumana msibito kibone bafumana is in khota make a connection.
0: It's in khota make a connection. That's the challenge that long hore you've been asking hore for 5 years. Yes, we try connections. Yes, we try as we say we are standing for the local government election. We are going to cancel go canceling. We to go to the apply in which way and how they are observed for mosebetsi and the qualifications that they have. We must make sure gore go tsena batho ba ba relevant, as we say we are taking this opportunity gore tsene go counseling, so then we can have a say as a movement for the people as we registered for the local government elections.
1: Okay.
0: Yes.
1: What plans does your party have to create a more employment opportunity for women, especially young women?
2: Rona re le ba aging re we are planning gore re tlo go simola especially ka rona ka bone batho bana ba rona especially ba ba ditseng mo gae ba ba grilling di A le di B. Re tlo go re simola re dira le rona re nne le di resources le rona gore ba kgone ba nne le di skills development ba kgone go like bo go simola ka bo di su ba roke. They can bake, and they can do so many things. Kama to kabone. E yone ntwere rona re le ba age, re le busy ka yone.
3: All right.
2: Thank you.
3: Ra itse gore in between ba age le Solidarity Action Committee Collective, both of you never did the traditional way. Never took that route, yeah, the traditional way of doing things whereby you would present the people gather manifesto. But I want to, because I know with you, one of your leaders had told us, Jorge, what you guys have done is that literally the concerns from the residents, and that's how you guys move forward with not promises, but concerns from the residents.
2: Mm-hmm.
3: So, you've met in your meetings in different wards, le communities. I'm sure women were also present there.
2: Mm-hmm.
3: What did women specifically tell you, Jorge? This is what we need you to address in those particular words.
0: Okay. Can I start this?
3: Yeah.
0: Oh, from Solidarity Action Committee, we mostly meet women when we do door-to-door.
3: Mm.
0: The first woman that I met, she said to me, my dignity is my land.
3: Mm.
0: So Alpha and Omega is land. We need us to be formalized. We need land as a black people.
2: Mm.
0: Because of... we give birth for our kids, mm. and we want a bright future for them. We want also dignity and healthy living and living condition. That's the first thing that I heard from the community.
3: Mm. With that, I don't know if there's a plan from your organization to say we know how in many parts of Potchefstroom, Ikageng in particular, legal informal settlements.
0: Yes.
3: We know the challenges that women face for informal settlements. Sanitation
2: yes.
3: when it comes to women, because yes. that is also part of dignity than yes. any other human being. And we know the challenges. Street lights. Informal yes. settlements, there is no such things as street lights. What is it? I'm sure you've sat down. What is it that is a plan that you guys have in addressing things that are important, Yakatseo? Sanitation, a basic human right.
0: As we said, Jorge, we don't have a manifesto. We are listening to the community.
3: Mm.

0: what do they need? Ne? And then our plan is that first thing first is land.
1: Mm-hmm.
0: So we have to address land. The minute we get the opportunity to get into the council,
1: mm-hmm.
0: we must make sure that we get land. And the other thing like sanitation, service deliveries will come after. Because it's been a long time facing the challenges in the informal settlements.
1: Mm-hmm.
0: We've been making doi-dois, we've been trying so many ways, they were not working for us. So we saw this local government elections as the as we take the opportunity. We are the movement for the people. We are the organization. We are organizing for the people.
1: Mm.
0: This is the opportunity that we took. But there's a life after. So we have to have the plans that we're going to address this when we get into the council. After, if we don't get into the council, what's the next?
1: Mm. Okay, I will get back to you with that.
0: Yes.
1: So, but Ari, 34 words. You guys are contesting in. It's 34, I'm correct, man. Challenges differ per word. More especially when it's going for informal settlements, what are the challenges? Relocation and challenges differ as well. What have you heard? Alita di door to door Zalina in campaigning. What have different women told you as an organization?
2: It's a lot. If I can say it's a lot. There's this other woman who Reismerbeeld that I've met. We were doing door-to-door thing, and then the challenges that they have in the Reismerbeeld, they are worse because most of the people, most of the women go that side, have an ID. They are suffering, but now they can't get grants because of but they have an ID. Mekgatlho e ba promisitseng gore ba tla tla ba boa ba ba thusa go dira di ID ha ba boele go bone. So ba tshaba le go vote because of sale ba
1: tlo. Will you even vote? No ID.
2: No ID. You can't vote. No ID. 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And then ngwana o tlile ngwana mme o tlile le ngwana mme o tlogetse gore the mother o tlogetse ngwana le mmaage. 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
1: ACP is an established political party. Right, these challenges, which ones do you believe? I'm sure they've done their door to doors. They've heard what different women have told them in different communities. Mm-hmm. Just to an established political party that has a manifesto, such challenges, where do you even begin to tackle them? What is your party saying?
3: Based on the challenges that they have raised, and also actually that we came around, number one, we are sitting with unemployed graduates. Remember, our government is pouring a lot of money in terms of with the NSFAS, whereby the student, those learners, they go to the university. Once they graduated, there's no job. They sit at home. So you'll find out when you do door to door, a woman or a parent in that home, she will be saying that, I'm at home, I'm sitting with the students that they are finished matric. They are from universities. They are not working. If they apply, the government, the same government, they say they want experience. How do you expect that person that is going to get an experience if the government is not coming with the strategy to assist those graduates, students that when they graduate, so that they must create a platform where they can do the skills can be applied, so that when they get job work. So now what we are saying is that when we get in government, actually this thing is supposed to SALGA is where all the different

0: candidate councillors, yeah, the city. So it will be a nice platform when we are coming in council, in government with all other different political parties. This issue to tackle it, to see to it, how are we going to come up with this issue and also to move to the national level, where at the national level it must be debated and also it must be a policy that's supposed to be implemented and going down. Remember that you will find out that department, let me make an example with Department of Education, the one that I have made a practical example of, which to me is so contradiction and is so unfair. You cannot say there are graduate students that they have done education, they are sitting at home, and then each and every year same Department of Education, they are putting the advert saying that they need assistant teachers. You need an assistant teacher from someone that is not even coming from the university, someone that is only for a grade 12 students. Why can't they, the government department or same Department of Education, saying that this assistant learnership for the for the assistant students, it must be those students that are ungraduate, the graduates that they are sitting at home, that they are unemployed, in order for them to be on those kind of learnership is to take the skills, so that skills it can be utilized, and that skills is going to help them if they have to apply for a job. They will be saying that I have got a job experience. And number two, it's so unfair because each and every year as a student you go for practical at the school. When you go for the practical of the school, why can they not take that as a practical, because you're going to be there for 6 weeks, and then each and every year, if you study for teaching for 4 years, for example, if you do a degree, it means each and every year you go for practicals. Yeah. When you do for practicals, you put it on the CV. When you apply, they don't take it as an experience. Another thing of unemployment rate, we are saying that when you get to the government, this issue of saying that a learnership or whatever youth job, what they are saying that they are hiring from 18 years to 35 years. We are scratching that thing out. Remember, each and every household, whoever who's 36 years before he can even reach a pension, that person, he's not having an income. But the municipality, our government, they are expecting to pay their tax and raises. That person, how is he getting the money? And the same person, the municipality is billing them to say we want the rates to be paid, but at the same time when the opportunities of the job is coming, it's 18 years to 35 years. But when you go to the elections, they don't say people that are going to vote is 18 years to 35 years. And when they campaign, like I said, since when we are seated here, women, we are the one that we are rallying behind those campaigns. But those campaigns, at the end of the day, when the jobs are coming in our government, in our municipalities, they are saying that they prioritize 18 years to 35 years. Another thing in our region, also actually across the board, we need to apply this policy saying that we need to consider first 70% of local people if there is a job creation. We cannot every time say that we take... We are not saying we don't want to give the job from people coming out from the provinces. This is a free country, and then they have got the right. But let us prioritize. That is where, when you speak like people that are staying at the human settlement, those people, they don't have basic services like water, sanitation, those things. Those things, same municipality, there is no source of income. People that are being hired in different government departments, if you can check, you will find out that every on the 21st, same people now, when they get paid, they take our money, they are going to spend in their province. What are you saying about local economic development in our province? It's saying that it's going down. Mm-hmm. What are you saying about our municipalities? Our services, like the taps of the people, they are going dry. There are leaks that is there. Mm-hmm. And the municipality is expecting that money to be paid. And where? And the national treasure every year, they put the money in the government. But at the end of the day, there's nothing that is happening. Mm-hmm. So the main challenge that we came across, our women, they complain about jobs. Jobs is an issue. Services, basic services, that one you cannot live without. You cannot live without water. You cannot live without the food and so on. All those things, they are the ones that they lead to gender-based violence. Thank you. Mm.
1: And we know that with these challenges that are here, often you would hear political parties, organizations saying, we will. I'm not yet in council. Does it really mean that you also, as a political party or an organization, you don't have that responsibility that you see that one resident doesn't have? They don't have an ID. Does it mean

0: you don't have that responsibility of saying, yes, I came to you as a campaign and I've heard, I want you to vote for me. I heard you don't have an ID. What do? Do you leave them alone and you go to the other person? What is it that you would do?
1: No, definitely that one is not something that we are doing. We make sure that kind of person, we have to investigate first why that person, he doesn't have an ID. Remember, some of, since we are in this country, the others, they are here, let's say, staying at Potchefstroom. But the only way to find out is not someone who is legally to be in South Africa. Maybe it's coming from a neighboring country of Lesotho. That is why maybe he cannot make it, I mean, have an ID. The others, they are the families that they are offended. So on my experience, on the research that we've done, sometimes you look at the person's surname, and then you go to the counselor. The counselor of that particular ward, and then he have got the powers to go and consult and check around that. How can possibly help that person with an ID? I mean, to make an ID, because I understand and I know very well that counselor, he have got the powers and also to help to go to Home Affairs. And when you go to Home Affairs, before you can go to Home Affairs, they have to go to the what is this? They go to the church where maybe that particular person with an out of ID to be Baptist, and then after that certificate of Baptist, and then the reverend that is standing there, he consult the social worker as well, and the counselor, they help that particular person. We are not just leaving that person, because remember that ID is very much important. It's also give the opportunity for the work, for the job. It also can help to apply for the grants, and also for the relief grants that are there. And also on that one as well, what we are doing, when we go to doing door to door, house to house, we also educate our communities and also our women that, guys, there is a grant that is there sitting in the government. If, for example, you are staying with your grandmother and then you are taking care of your grandmother, you have got the right that, and then you go with it to the social worker, at the end of the day there must be an amount of 500 rand saying that you are a caregiver to your mother. Yeah. So now those are the things that our government, if also our, especially our ward committees and the ward councillors, they must educate the people that they must do, because if they are not doing it, they are just sitting. That money is going somewhere in government that we don't know how it has been used. So we are making follow-ups on those things.
0: Solidarity Action Committee, just with the organizations, are there any projects that your organization has done to empower women?
2: Yes.
0: Okay.
2: First of all, I will start by saying women are going through a lot.
0: Mm-hmm.
2: Yeah. Women are being abused. Basutlo ka tsela leng gore ba didimala. So re na le go dira di workshop for bomme. Gore a re kopaneng re organizing re le bomme. As no yana, we are planning gore re dire a food garden whereby le gore we will teach them to make small businesses, and then also time to learn. As the movement, we want the bomme le gore ba ile gore ba tlo dira di after classes for the children ba ile gore ba kgone go create opportunity for the parents ba sa kgone go patela di after classes. So then reba tsaye reba route reba thuse di homework bo mme ba kre stipend. And the third one, ntse re tsamaya le re kopana le organizations whereby e leng gore we share the job opportunities, re ruta bo mme gore okay ke kopana le applying, so far so good, ntse re kra bo mme ba leng gore ba kgone go kra mesebetsi, ga ba thusa le go apply for mesebetsi. Ke tsone ntse re di dira as the movement for the people.
0: Baagi, do you have any projects taking on ideas just as an organization?
1: To tell you the honest truth, not yet. Not
0: just there. In terms of then, for skills development, are there plans that you might have?
1: For skills development, yes. We are planning for once we win the elections, the skills development, that's like I said, go ruta bana bo go suense le bo go dira di bo di baking, all those stuffs. Le bana ba ba rona ba ba tsubang bo dinyao pe re bantse mo re bone gore ka ba se ba direle bo di markete, ba kene ba rekise mo di marketeng, ba itirele di markete, or like bo mantlo a bo my friend, ba irile mo go bone. 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Gore how about rona re le thuse gore

0: na ene wena o bula market o o bule tech shop mo gagago my friend atswe.
1: Okay. Yeah. So that only happens after we win the election.
0: Yeah.
1: Only.
0: Because now we don't have funds. We're still raising funds.
2: Okay. I want to ask Basod Larity for a. You said that people should start businesses, but like many people, they do start businesses, but DIY because they don't have funding. Le kuri rajon for liba fair funding. Correct. Listen, na the business someone lo kone du kone ho kul.
3: Yes, Lorona. Really, a movement for the people. We are looking for the funds so then we can fund the community. It's not like we have the funds. Yes. And then the other thing is that we can have the seeds wajala and then wabula a market or wagisa on go to clinic sing or somewhere. And then le go roka gona le batho ba ile go re ntse re kopana le bone ba itse go roka re ba kopantsa le batho ba relevant gore ba khone go ba empower the skills tsa bone. Some of our women, ne, they have that skill, they have that bana le talent but ba gatile ka maoto only gore ba dependile mo di partners tsa bone because of unemployment. When we say employment, we don't say about hela go tshwantse re hiriwe ke someone. You have to employ yourself. That's why ke re re thole re ba empower when it comes to the workshops gore a re thuteng re le basadi gore re nne independent in different ways so then re kgone go reach our goals in life. Thank you.
1: All right. Our time now just gone about 17 minutes past the hour of 8 o'clock. You're still listening to Akhanya FM 90.0 MHz. The show's still on. This is Ithuteng, our current affairs show that comes to you every Wednesday evening from 6 until 10 p.m. We are still having our women's engagement from different political parties or organizations that are contesting the 2026 local government elections, particularly here in the JB Marks municipality. If you do have a question for them, 060-573-1313. That is the number you use for calling in, including our WhatsApp line.
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5: 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from different political formations ba be karolo eo gore e be strong so that gore you shouldn't be overpowered because go na le batho ba bangwe ba ntse ba le kelelong e la ya kgale ba re majority rule 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relationship ke efeng ene ke plan efeng e ba nang le yona to improve that gore di-relationship di etse because everywhere we go in terms of GBV o tlo thola gore the SAPS is one of the stakeholders so 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
1: all right thank you ntate Makgetha Kupale Arabing Ntate Makgetha, let's start with this last one. How do you actually ensure that this working relations moreover with the SAPS to improve community safety? How do you do it? Governor from ACP.
0: Oh, okay, let me answer this one. Even though I thought it will come, I mean the lady she can answer because she's the one that she raised it.
1: I think it's good. It's
0: yeah, let the take it then I'll come
1: you
0: back.
1: Want answer? Okay,
0: I'll come back. I just want to digest it.
3: and the Democrat.

0: Re bua ke Ivodi ya Setlhare. 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
2: mothong. I hope you do say that claim with the fact.
1: It's not allegation. It's not
2: come here tomorrow to say
1: what. No. That one I can testify it. But now, because we are living in the country whereby you need to protect yourself first. Remember your safety came first. Something that like that, you go up front. The same person that is handling the case, he's going to be to make sure that he link the information that is going out. So dilo tse di tshwana le tseo, the work ethics batho pele principles ya rona ga e sa tlhole e le teng. 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But that comment is not a comment as such, it's also a challenge that is there, because the parties sometimes ward candidate councellors when they get in power, I mean when they get a position of the councillor candidate, they use their powers in a way that when they go to

0: community meetings to elect the ward committees. They became biased. They think that electing ward committees is supposed to come to a certain political parties. And that ward committee, when you go out, is not representing a certain individual of the political party. Same applies to a ward councillor. You contest the elections, I contest the election as the all citizen party. But when I go to the community, I'm not representing a certain individuals of the members of the party that they voted for. We represent the community at large. And at the end of the day, we only been like a community meeting since we had this area. How about if we go to municipal offices that day? Go get to the Ausifal. The community can only get to the. But how is that in those local speakers offices? Because I care about in those local thing. We want to be so local. We want to be so local. If ele tsa ile gore ka gore party ele ke yone in power, they protect go batsenye motho wa bone, because ba re ha go tsene motho wa bone o gona go protect whatever tse di diragalang on the ground go disturb ya bona gala. So dilo tse di tshwana le tseo nna ke itumela thata, because we are going to for a coalition government. Mang a rata di party tse fe di sa rata, there is no that term for that majority party. When you go for coalition, at least we'll be sitting on the table and also make sure that, and then when you are in coalition, then we sit down on the table, the pie that is there, we are going to agree and work together.
1: All right.
0: Thank you.
1: On the issue of safety.
2: I would like to add, yaga mama ya lena kili mo khatlongwa ba agi. 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
1: yeah.
2: Le ha o ya o go reporta something o go bone, they are there to help you.
1: All right.
0: Can I add something?
1: We still have some more messages that
0: okay, on that one, on that working relationship, just the peace.
1: Okay.
0: On that one as well, ne? 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
1: Thank you. Let's just take another message, and then from there, I'm sure for the sake of time, we'll be closing it off.
3: JB Max. My question is, Mamiki Ditejan of All Citizens Party. 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You must keep on to your promises and then le deliver. Ke bua yana ke tshepa gore ACP ke emeng ya mekgatlho e tla that will make it to local government in council. But now ha re fetsa go le kgetha, a na le a promisa gore you will not just be promising us but you will deliver.
1: It was directed to you.
0: Okay, thank you very much. On that one,

0: 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important and basic services then dilo tseo re tlo go di thekela re le bone re na le bone re kopane ke a leboga
1: Just as I'm about to wrap it up, because due to the sake of time, we just have to wrap it up here. Just your message now to, especially women, why do you think Kore, they deserve, you deserve their vote in this coming elections?
2: Ke nagana gore we deserve the vote tsa bone because of le rona re le mokgatlo wa baagi. We don't promise anything. 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

0: 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wena gore o be a decision maker and then go and vote so come out in numbers ke le mamiki ditajane go tswa all citizen party jaaka se buile di sa teng real change now thank you.
1: We would like to thank everyone who joined us for this important conversation and a big thank you to our listeners for tuning in and being part of the discussion. Let us continue to support women in leadership and encourage their participation in shaping the future of our community. But do not go anywhere. We will be joined by Makena from Legal Aid South Africa to discuss the upcoming industrial action, including the concerns of employees and the issues behind the plan action. 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
2: Puisano le dintlha tsa dingangisano tse di sa tswang go phasalatswa mo kgasong eno ya thulaganyo ke tsa lekoko kana makoko a tlhageletseng foo. 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
1: Welcome back. Our time now just gone about 15 minutes before the hour of 9 o'clock. You're still listening to Akhanya FM 90.0 megahertz, and the show's still on. This is Ithuteng, our current affairs show that comes to you every Wednesday evening from 6 until 10 p.m. Earlier on, we did promise that we'll be speaking to Salawu, and this is as the Legal Aid South Africa employees will be undertaking an industrial action over a range of some concerns regarding the employees. So they are here in the studio, Salawu, to actually talk to us about what is it with this upcoming industrial action they will be undertaking. And we do have them right here in the studio. Good evening and welcome to Akhanya FM. You can also introduce yourself to our listeners.
2: Good evening, listeners. Good evening to Akhanya FM. My name is Daisy Makena. I am the legal practitioner employed by Legal Aid, and I am also the coordinator for the RTT, Regional Tax Structure, under Salawu, based within the Free State and the Northwest. Mm. So that's the region that we're covering at the moment.
1: Yeah. Yes. You are embarking on this industrial action. Can you just tell us what are the main issues that compelled you to take this route?
2: Well, I need to maybe slightly take back, because to remind you, this is not

0: the first strike to which we will be embarking on simply this year. We did embark on a strike on the 17th and 18th of July, a two-day strike. However, same was suspended with the promise that the Legal Aid Management, the Board of Legal Aid South Africa, together with the Minister of Justice, as we had submitted our memorandum, they are willing to speak to us. And before to that, you must also remember that this escalated or started from the CCMA. There was a resolution to which it needed to be implemented, and failure as such, we then had to embark on an industrial strike. But now, as per the suspension, meetings were supposed to be had. We needed to engage with the board, we needed to engage with the minister, and not only the Minister of Justice, but also it was raised again in Parliament to the President to say what was happening with UNIS. Until today, unfortunately, they have been giving us the back and forth. So we needed to go back to the streets again.
1: Okay, just to be fair for our listeners who may not understand the term industrial action, can you please explain it in a simple term? What does it mean?
0: So industrial action, another word for it would be a strike. So safe to say that if employees are maybe not satisfied about certain something or things that are happening within the company, they obviously maybe would go to the labor courts or the CCMA. And once that is not resolved, then they would have every right to then say, I will be taking it to the streets, because of there would be somewhat a resolution that has been taken, and failure thereof, such strike will be considered as a protected strike and a legal strike. So that's what we'll be doing.
2: Yeah, I think from when we started, it was about the grievances that you guys really have.
0: Yes.
2: What are the main concerns or grievances that the employees of Legal Aid South Africa have currently?
0: The main ones would be the employee benefits, the OSD implementations, the salary benchmarks, the retirement arrangement, bonuses and incentives, your disciplinary processes, governance, management decisions, and the role of accountability of the board, and so forth. So those are just a few, but just to maybe narrow it down to say that we are overworked. And as a result of us being overworked, you find that we are being underpaid. You have practitioners who are now being forced to cater for more than one court. And when I say more than one court, you will realize, let me make an example with the criminal court. You might find that in each and every criminal court, there is a legal aid practitioner who's stationed to work there full-time, Monday to Friday. That's where they work. And in that court, whoever says, I am applying for a state attorney, legal aid will be the one to come on record.
2: Yes.
0: And then you find that 90% of those people will go away to legal aid practitioners simply because of they cannot afford private representation. So you might find that a practitioner has more than 45 files or even more per day. Each person, behind each and every file, there's maybe one or even more clients which they need us to assist. Believe you me, we are used to the workload, but now it becomes too much when we now not even get sufficient time to prepare. Because if I don't prepare, it means that I'm failing every person to which I've taken an oath to say, I will represent you to the best of my ability. And that on its own is injustice, because every person has the right to get the best legal representation irrespective of your financial status. So I always say, I'm the type of lawyer, if I was in that person's shoes, how will I, what type of representation will I give to that person? Because that's only that person. I have nobody else. Will I be doing justice to them by the type of service that I'm providing? No. So it's one practitioner, maybe with three prosecutors, all of them maybe having 10 files, 5 files, or 3 files, and then all of them had sufficient time to prepare. I didn't even get the time. So that's somebody's life. That's literally between do or die, somebody going to prison, maybe even for something that they didn't do.
2: You mentioned that CCMA at one point was also involved in this matter. What really failed there?
0: The CCMA, there is a bargaining council that has a resolution that was made, and the failure is now coming from the Legal Aid Management and the board to implement the things to which we agreed upon. So that is still standing. but they're failing to now perform their part into our grievances, into our memorandum, to say that, listen, don't do what you're doing. Because now it's also the pension thing that they're implementing, to say that at 60 you must go on pension. But you must understand that we are funded by the taxpayers. You guys are the ones who are paying us, and rightfully so. So you might find that the NPA and the justice, to which they too are also funded with the same money that we are being funded, they are more funded than we are being funded. But then they have everything and all the resources, where we are slacking and we are deprived of whatever is rightfully ours.
2: So what has been the response from the employer at this stage?
0: The response, I'm not going to lie to you, it was somewhat discouraging. Because the strike, like I said, it partook on the 17th and the 18th of June this year. And then it was suspended pending the outcome.
2: Okay.
0: There was a meeting that was scheduled on the 5th of July. Last minute, then they rescheduled to say that we need more time. And then on the 14th, at the last hour again, they still cancelled. So it's as if now we've been given the back and forth. And it's discouraging and somewhat now undermining us, because you must understand that when we go out to say that I am partaking on this strike, there's more to what is going to be lost. We have what we say, no work, no pay. So money is even going to be deducted. Money was even deducted, and only a selected few participated in that strike. But now we need more people to say, guys, what we are fighting for is not just for me. I am selfless to say that take whatever money that you're going to take, but give us what is due. Because the once best employer is somewhat becoming people's nightmare at this stage.
2: The employer, it means that they have not responded to the, it's only the matter about the implementation. A resolution was taken, the employer only has to implement. So in between those this time from July up until now, that now you are going to a third strike this year. So there has not been any reason that you could have heard from the employer that we are taking much time to implement the resolutions due to these reasons. Has there not been such a thing that was discussed?
0: No. And that is why you see us now going back to the strike. Because you must understand that going on a strike is not something that we do for fun. We have tried multiple times to write into them several times as Salawu. And our communications was met with silence. And we've arranged multiple meetings with them, to which they also canceled them at the last hour. So since that time up until now, we still have not found a resolution. Not from the Minister of Justice, not from Legal Aid Board, not from Legal Aid Management, not even from, even the President himself raised these issues to say, but then you acknowledging that they did come to you, but then what is the action that you have taken? And no action has been taken so far.
1: Okay, like, what do employees want management to do differently so that the situation can improve?
0: It goes back to the pointers that I said we put in the memorandum that we submitted, which are the employee benefits and mostly the disciplinary processes and how the environment is. I'm not going to lie, I'm a legal aid baby. I started off with my career, legal career, with legal aid, and it was a beautiful environment to be in. However, the way we are being treated and the way, it's like they're expecting us to be beast out there in court. And one thing I should tell you, legal aid practitioner, others might have their own opinions, but we do legal matters on a daily basis. We wake up what one person would be, like what one small firm will have as their matters, one legal aid practitioner will be dealing with that file. So those type of matters. So you can imagine the type of experience that I'm gaining as a legal aid practitioner. However, due to the environment, especially in our region, there's so many people who died because of the stress. There's so many people who have been admitted to mental institutions because of the stress that they're undergoing, the overworking, the toxic environment, they're being underpaid. Do you understand that even last year, our bonuses, we usually get our bonuses, and our bonuses, you must understand that it is a performance bonuses. We get them as per our performance, so we make sure that we perform.

0: So same will be maybe deprived from us and no communication whatsoever. The least you can do is to tell your employees, we are running on a deficit, sorry about this, we are promising to do that. No, they didn't. And only at the last minute, they paid the bonuses of 2025 and then subtracted 25% of that. To which they didn't even say that, what is going, how are you going to pay that? And this year, the same thing, they kept quiet. They didn't tell us when we're going to get that money.
1: It sounds like it's a more of a shortage of staff, a type of situation that you guys are currently dealing with. And has this now, also when it comes now to how you effectively do your job, does it also have an effect towards that?
0: Yes, most definitely. Because posts are frozen. And you find that when one person leaves, that person is not going to be replaced. Instead, their manager will be forced to now do their job.
1: Okay.
0: Then you'll find that each and every, one practitioner being forced to do maybe one or two or three courts. For instance, here in Potchefstroom, there was an A court. Now it is forced to be closed because of there is not going to be a legal aid practitioner. But you must understand that with a court being opened, it was opened for the purposes of maybe reducing the weight to which the other courts are maybe experiencing and to ensure that the justice system is there for every party. We cannot be postponing matters each and every time because of with every postponement, there's somebody who's in custody, that there's somebody whose life is in danger, there's somebody who needs our system to actually perform for them. So now we are being overworked. We have tons and tons and tons of files and tons of matters to which we are doing. And we are not even getting assistance, let alone. I'll give you this example. Last year, with the... remember in Stilfontein, where the mine workers, the illegal mine workers and so forth. You remember the quantity of those people, how many they were?
1: Yeah. Hundreds of them. Yeah.
0: Hundreds of them. You know, it was legal aid practitioners who were working there. Majority of them knocking off at court at 10 on a daily, just so that they can assist. Dealing with more than 100, and I'm not telling you that they stationed maybe 10 more employees to assist. No. That person was overworked, and that's why they had to knock off at 10. And these are just minute or only a small glimpse of what is happening underneath everything.
1: What does this really say about now the board and the employer at this point? You guys are overworked, taking extra measures to ensure that our courts are effective in dealing with matters. What does this really say about the employer?
0: I feel like the employer has forgotten the engine of legal aid. The employees are the engine and the heart of legal aid. And our performance is the one that tells you that legal aid exists because of these people. We don't mind the work. And we understand that as selfless as we are, somebody can stop me on the road and ask me a legal question. And I am able to assist that person. And I am able to go above and beyond. I used to go to work at 6:30 every day without fail and knocking off late, so that I can serve my people. But the moment where I am rendering my services is not treating me fairly, is not giving me what is due to me. You find that so many, which is currently happening, are migrating and rather go to work in the NPA. They would rather work elsewhere. We've had and lost the best, I'll tell you, of legal aid employees simply because of what is happening currently in legal aid.
1: I don't know, was it this month or which time was it when Parliament had said that it is due to budget cuts?
0: I think it was a last month where it actually addressed the legal aid issues. Yes, Parliament did touch on that, even the President himself, but still
1: is the financial issue really worth as an argument that they are making, that it is because of a financial issue that the legal aid has? Is it worth it?
0: the fact that they were willing to cut off the pension year instead of 65 to 70 to allow people to go to pension during that time, unlike your NPA.

0: bringing you justice and whatnot, simply so that they can save, because they know if we cut them at 60, we will be saving billions.
1: As the board now.
0: As the board. And the fact that they are now saying that, not even saying, you'll understand that these bigger offices, your regional offices, they now downscaling to smaller offices. What's happening? Are we reducing the staff? Are we slowly going to retrenchment? It looks like it. And if that's the case, who is going to be left to serve millions of people who need legal assistance? Because whether we like it or not, we all need legal assistance.
1: Yes.
0: You have somebody who's threatening your life, you probably need a protection order. You have maybe an estate, there's a family a member who died at your home, you need assistance with that. You need a legal advice. Who's going to be assisting all these people?
2: Okay, I'm very curious. I want to know what could happen to people who have, you know, court cases scheduled during their industrial action.
0: Most likely, remember the we don't just go on a strike without notifying anybody. There has to be a 48-hour notice to the employer to say that we will be embarking on a journey of the strike on this particular date. And today we had a meeting with the NEC, the entire Salawi and the National, to which we discussed that and confirmed rather that the meeting is going to be on the 19th and the 20th, which is Monday and Tuesday, and giving the employer sufficient time to maybe find a resolution. Perhaps maybe our managers will be during our courts. And I want to bring it to everybody's attention that previously so, and I foresee it also coming. Remember, we have a legal right to go on a strike, and we cannot be intimidated or told otherwise that we cannot participate in a strike. It's our legal right. However, there were so many tactics that were used to intimidate us. People were told that you dare go on a strike, you will suffer the consequences. People have been victimized simply because they partook to go on a strike. So you must understand, even the consequences is not just financial, but the treatment that we're going to receive, even going and after coming back, we are even going to end up being victimized even more. But why? Why does me demanding what is rightfully mine have to threaten you?
1: So now, with this now industrial strike set to take place, and we've seen that in July, you took a 2-day strike
0: in June.
1: In June, yes.
0: 17 and 18.
1: Yes. There was no answer then. You're still going to the streets this time around.
0: Yes.
1: Do you think this will make a difference after, even afterwards, considering the tactics that they've been using, postponing this and postponing that? Do you think this will make a difference?
0: We live in a democratic country, and we are governed by the laws to say that if this fails, this is the action that one can take. And the only remedy that we have on our hand is only partaking on a strike. And we can only argue that this time around people will be coming in numbers. Because of sometimes last year even, this year, June, July, in our region only, Free State and Northwest, less than 20 people participated. These are two provinces.
1: Easily to be victimized.
0: Less than 20 people. And when we show up in numbers, it has more effect. Because now the prosecutors will be complaining because they can now finish up with their role. The management, the magistrate will also be complaining. And that is why we even came to the radio to say, it's not only about us as employee, but what we are going through affects all of us as a nation. It affects that person who's in custody, awaiting for Daisy. It affects Daisy's preparation, or us as employees, legal aid employees. I don't even want to personalize it. Us as employees and me giving you the best services. It affects you as a taxpayer. Imagine you're paying money, you have your brother there who's in custody for something that he didn't do. You can't even afford legal representation, but then he won't even get the best justice.
1: Are people scared?
0: Myself.

0: not the fact that I am here, and it was discouraged. I'm not gonna lie. That why are you even going there? But I am one person that I hate intimidation. And maybe that's why I'm doing the career that I'm doing. And injustice, not to me but to the other person, is a big problem. I cannot sit down and fold hands and say, simply because it's not being done to me but being done to the other person, it's okay. Because if it can be done to that other person, I'm simply next. So yeah.
1: Just to ask, is there still an opportunity to reach an agreement, like, before the planned industrial action take place?
0: I doubt. I doubt.
1: Why?
0: Because the ball is in their court. They know exactly what we want. And imagine from June, July, August, September. It is us who has been writing to them several times to say, what is happening? We need an update. They've asked for an extension for us to give them time to go and figure their houses and get their house in order up until now. So that goes to show that they are already undermining us. And simply for them to now come to the party, how are we now going to trust that indeed whatever you say you're going to do, we're going to do it? And then now we must fold hands and say, yay, guys, we got what we wanted. No, I doubt.
2: So it seems like it is they're just dangling the carrot in front of your face, and you guys are just running after it without it actually reaching your stomach at the end of the day. I just wanted to go back to the retirement age issue, right? I understand that now that it is 60. I just wanted to explain it just one more time about the current policy. What is wrong about it?
0: What is wrong about it is that there isn't equality within the justice, the NPA, and the legal aid.
2: Okay.
0: And if others are afforded an opportunity to go on pension at 70, why not extend it to our employees as well? Because you find that certain people are kicked out by the system without any communication whatsoever. And then they tell you that it is within your manager's discretion, you can write in and extend and request an extension of your employment contract. We know that sometimes some employees might not even be getting along with their managers. So you're saying my work is now dependent on somebody else to write a review or a report for me while I'm on the outside even. That might not look like it is affecting me right now because I might feel like I'm still young or whatever the case may be. But what if I get to that age? It's going to be made a common cause. And also, those people are our brothers. We look up to them as well. They've got families to feed. They've served these institutions. We've got people who've been working here for more than 20 years, 30 years and whatnot, day in, day out. And to be thrown out like that, it's insensitive.
2: Mediation was successful, according to you. Is there any more legal avenues that you guys can explore to ensure that this is really implemented, the resolutions of the CCMA are really implemented?
0: As far as I'm concerned, the resolution is still standing, and they are binding to all parties. However, the one remedy that we are able to take is still the strike, because we've tried communication, and we can't be violent about this thing, because we also need to lead by example, to say that in as much as maybe we are not happy with the outcome, everybody else is watching us. We need to also show them that, still frustrate them, because of the industrial strike is putting pressure and putting a standstill on the justice system. And when I'm talking about the justice system, I'm meaning prisoners will be in custody not knowing or getting next court dates. Correctional will also be having people who will not maybe have a practitioner to assist them. So remember, as legal aid employees, we are working with so many departments. We are working with the justice, the SAPS, the correctional, the NPA. So imagine all of that being on a standstill. So it's like, it's not just affecting you, legal aid board. You're also affecting other people.
2: As well.
0: They're

0: citizens as well who are suffering as a result of your actions. So that is why this is the best way for us to say that perhaps maybe the frustration should be this as well. And that's why we also opted to further go on the media, because of some people might not understand and maybe feel somewhat not appreciated.
1: You're denying them their own.
0: You understand? And maybe sometimes also it's like clients want that special attention or treatment and whatnot, rightfully so, but not understanding that I'm overworked. Not understanding that in as much as you calling me and asking me about your divorce, I am consulting, I'm in court, I have 100 other matters, and I cannot give you that daily update as you would prefer. So, yeah.
1: So the delay in cases, could this be the effect of the legal aid not implementing the resolution?
0: To a certain degree, there are different elements in the delay in cases. Other delays, it could be your DNA is taking longer, or the further investigations taking longer. Every little thing has an aspect into the delay, into the finalization of matters. So, yeah.
1: Other provinces, how have they been mobilizing? You mentioned the Free State and the Northwest. Mobilization has not really been that effective. In other provinces, what's been happening?
0: Other provinces, they have been mobilizing. We even had a meeting to get an update. People have confirmed and agreed to say that I will be participating in this. I'm affected. I need to partake in that. And I'm not going to lie, yes, previously, because of I'm the one dealing with it mostly, they were not so responsive. And I can understand maybe the intimidation here at the side is somewhat really severe. But so far, there has been positive response, and better than what we experienced during the 17th and 18th industrial strike. I feel like maybe this time around, we might be coming right. So there is somewhat slight change within these past few days.
1: But are you sure that after this one, things will come right? What makes you so confident that this time around it will happen?
0: The fact that previously we did not engage on your radio, perhaps interviews.
1: Okay.
0: The fact that maybe last time we didn't go as robust as we needed to be. This time around, I'm going guns blazing. I don't mean literal guns, baholo. It's just a metaphor. But yeah, this time around, I'm pretty much confident, because of you must also understand that the budget speech will also be coming, and the elections as well. So when people now put their votes, they need to understand what is happening, to say the person that we are voting for, is it the person that we really want to vote for? And when they allocate that budget, they must put us into consideration that we are starving, guys. So yeah.
1: Just as we're now about to wrap it up, just your message also to the legal aid employees who might be scared to come forward, including those who really depend on these services.
0: To the employees, I would just like to encourage them to say that behavior that is not scolded will be behavior that is promoted. So if we don't act on what is happening to us, it would be us giving them a thumbs up to say that continue treating us the way that you are continuing. And that will end up now becoming a culture of not having transparency. That will now be us adopting a culture of them not being accountable. I mean, a simple thing of communicating with people and telling them where they stand with basic things is somewhat having no regard whatsoever on us as human beings. And with regards to the people whom are using our services, my clients, I would call them, I would like to encourage them to say that bear with us. Behind every individual or employee is a mother, a sister, and an employee who has taken this career to serve the community. People could have started their own firms and made their own money, but one thing I'll tell you about my colleagues is that they are passionate about assisting people. So when you see them maybe perhaps sometimes not giving you that response

0: that you want, or that speedily finalization of your case as you would prefer to. Just understand that there is an overwork or an overload of what they are currently experiencing. So with kindness and a little bit of patience, we will conquer this. We will take legal aid to its back glory, where they used to say the best employer. I think we can achieve that, hopefully during my time.
1: Okay. So tell me, where can people find official updates about the action? Where can people find official updates about the planned action?
0: Okay, so people can go on our website. We are Salawu, S-A-L-A-W-U. They can go on our website. And also they can find us on social medias as well. There will be pictures, and we will also be addressing and giving updates as to what really happened.
2: So, when's the strike?
0: The strike is going to be this coming Monday and Tuesday, which is the 19th of October and the 20th of October. So on the 19th, the parties are encouraged, because now the main one will be in Johannesburg at the Bramfontein, where the legal aid head office is. So that's where it's going to take place. That will be on the 19th. However, others will be, if maybe they're not able to get there physically, encouraged to maybe participate within their local offices, because we are all over South Africa. And then the second one, which will be on the 20th of October 2026, which is a Tuesday, will be us now going to submit our memorandum to the Minister of Justice, which will be in Pretoria. So it's a two-day strike.
1: Okay. Ms. McGann, I hope I'm pronouncing your surname right.
0: Okay.
1: Thank you for joining us on Akhanang FM and helping us to understand the concern surrounding the planned industrial action at Legal Aid South Africa. The discussion has alerted the importance of listening to employees' concerns while also considering the needs of members of the public who depend on legal assistance. We hope that the issue raised will receive attention and that a constructive solution can be reached. 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Stay informed, stay engaged, and continue being part of the conversation. I am Debo Sebani, signing out.

Welcome back. Our time now has gone about 20 minutes past the hour of 9 o'clock. We are still going to continue to be looking into some news that took place today across South Africa, as we know that the IEC also today they did make a mention that they have now printed over about 66% of ballot papers ahead of the local government elections, and they've also recorded a 13% spike in voter registrations with 2.6 million approved special vote applications. So we'll be looking into that. Also happening in the courts today, we heard Sibiya telling the court that charges against him are not Schedule 6. We know Schedule 6 of those offences that are prescribed by the Criminal Procedure Act. So we'll be looking into some of those news and more. Today we also saw Mike Shingange being elected as COSATU's president. Stay tuned.

0: Welcome back. Our time now has gone about 28 minutes before the hour of 10 o'clock. You're still listening to Akhanya FM 90.0 megahertz, and the show's still on. This is it today, our current affairs show that comes to you every Wednesday evening from 6 until 10 p.m. And now we're just going to look into some of the news that took place today across the country. Just sticking with the elections, on election news, we saw today the Electoral Commission of South Africa, the IEC, saying that it has approved 2.6 million applications for special votes ahead of the local government elections. So the commission reported that preliminary figures showed that a 13% increase in voter registrations compared to the 2021 local government elections. So we know that with special votes, they allow eligible voters who cannot vote at their usual voting stations on election day to cast their ballots earlier, either through an approved home visit or a designated voting station. So applications for home visits have increased by 33% to 678,000 individual. Meanwhile, the approved applications for voting at voting stations have surged by 227% to 602,000. So the IEC said that most applications were submitted through its online platform. So the IEC CEO, Sam Mabolo, said that this is a 131% increase from the over 1 million approved in 2021.
1: Special vote applications have been approved. This is 131% increase from the 1.1 million special votes which were approved for a comparable election in 2021. The special votes are in two categories. Firstly, home visits. Home visits are for voters who are unable to travel to the voting stations due to physical infirmity or disability. The Commission has approved 678,000 applications in this category. This compares to 507,000 in 2021, representing an increase of 33%. Most home visit applications are in KwaZulu-Natal with 137,000.
0: Also sticking with the IEC today, with that media briefing from today, we also heard from Mamabolo saying that only the DA, the ANC, ACDP, EFF and the FF Plus were the only ones that took the opportunity to test the Commission's result audit system to test its integrity, functionality, including the reliability.
1: Now we turn to the audit of the result system. Of course, the result system is an important system that really is the bearer of the will of the voter, because ultimately it is the result system

0: the result system to test its integrity, its functionality, its security resilience, as well as its overall reliability. The following political parties designated their information and communications technology experts to review and audit the result system: the Democratic Alliance, the African National Congress, the African Christian Democratic Party, the Economic Freedom Fighters, and the Freedom Front Plus. Those are the parties who took advantage of the opportunity that the Commission created for them to find their comfort with the operational modalities as well as the security modalities of the result system.
1: There was the IEC CEO Simon Mabolo talking about which parties took the opportunity to test the Commission's result audit system for testing its integrity, functionality, including reliability. Still sticking to that, so the Commission also included that it will incur the costs of reprinting ballots in municipalities where the ANC and other parties who missed the filing deadline have to be included should the Constitutional Court rule against the Commission.
2: We'll deal with the contingency plans in place to give effect to the Constitutional Court. Allied to that will also be the cost related to implementing the cost of the court. We've indicated that 66% of ballots have already been printed, because we have a finite window period of 21 days within which to print those ballots. Unfortunately, ballots that are implicated in the ANC case, a significant proportion of those have already been printed. Which means if we were to include the ANC candidates in those municipalities, those printed ballots are sunken costs that we can never recover. We printed them, we must reprint new ballots to give effect to the court decision if the court finds in favor of the ANC. So those are the contingency plans. We must not lose sight, however, that there are also other parties in that category, and the implication may be bigger than just what is currently before court.
1: We know that this has been an issue that has been with these elections the most pressing issue between the IEC and the ANC, that we know that the Constitutional Court will be ruling on this matter tomorrow in the ANC's challenge to the IEC's exclusion of candidates list in 6 municipalities after the party had failed to complete the final electronic submission process. So the Constitutional Court will be delivering its ruling on the candidate list between the ANC, the battle between the ANC and the IEC. So the Apex Court, they heard the arguments in this case on Monday, and the ANC has been challenging an electoral court ruling that upheld the exclusion of its candidate lists in 6 municipalities after the ANC had failed to submit their final electronic step. So it told the Constitutional Court that it complied with the electoral laws when submitting candidate lists for 6 municipalities, but the party believes that a failure to click the Electoral Commission the final submission button should not automatically disqualify its candidates from contesting the elections. So arguing for the ANC on Monday, we heard the advocate Daniel Berger saying the party had completed the required electronic forms and uploaded all the supporting documents to the IEC's system before the 5 p.m. deadline, and that was on the 28th of August. But at the heart of this dispute has been the interpretation of the Local Government Municipal Electoral Act and its regulations which govern the electronic submission of the party and ward candidate lists. So

0: has been an issue of contention, this one. So Advocate Berger had argued that neither the Act nor the regulations expressly require political parties to press an additional button once all the required information has been uploaded. That's how he told the court on a Monday during his arguments. And the IEC has continued to maintain that the ANC's lists were not properly submitted because the required submit as a final button was not pressed before the deadline. So but tomorrow we'll be hearing from the Apex Court on who do they rule in favor of. Will it be the ANC, or will it still uphold the decision of the Electoral Court to exclude the candidate lists in six municipalities of the ANC? Our time now just gone about 18 minutes before the hour of 10 o'clock. Quite a lot happened today across the country. We know that the COSATU also, they did hold their conference, where today it was announced Mike Shingange being elected as their new president of COSATU, the Congress of South African Trade Unions, succeeding Zengiswa Losi. So the leadership contest played out at the Federation's 15th National Congress in Kempton Park today. Shingange secured 973 votes, defeating Mabuto Qele, who received 836 votes. So in the race for the General Secretary, the outgoing President Losi received 996 votes, defeating the incumbent General Secretary Soli Phetwe, who secured 809 votes. So the leadership announcements, they follow weeks of uncertainty and internal disputes that disrupted the Federation's National Congress. So the 15th National Congress, initially, it opened at the in Midrand on the 14th of September. However, the proceedings collapsed after 2 days of disruptions and the lack of quorum, which forced the meeting to be adjourned. So the deadlock was as a result of disagreements over leadership nominations and the credentials of the delegates, with some affiliated unions refusing to participate until the disputes were resolved. And at the center of that tension was Shingange, who had been served as COSATU's first deputy president before his election. So his union, the National Education, Health and Allied Workers Union, now placed him on precautionary suspension. And this was after he allegedly defied instructions not to sign a COSATU presidential nomination form. So other unions that included the National Union of Mine Workers withheld delegates' lists while seeking clarity on his eligible and status. So Shingange, his election as the president therefore comes despite his ongoing suspension by NAHAWU following an internal investigation. He also took that opportunity right after he was elected, of course, to address the members after being elected as the Federation's new president.
1: In the COSATU house, in your CEC boardroom, he cried tears. And when I was to respond on behalf of the collective, I also broke down, Comrade Tears. You were not there. Yeah, I almost said Comrade President, Comrade Tears. I also broke down, because seeing a veteran of our movement sharing a tear when he had nothing to gain for what was seemingly happening in the Federation touched us deeply, ourselves, because we understood what broke his heart is the fact that all his hard work, all this investment, all these years, he was staring at them almost being written apart. We appreciated, we apologized to them, we committed to come back, but it was very sobering. In fact, I said, it's also one of those painful days for me. But as I said, we have no choice. Comrades, we close this Congress when we are completing our 40th anniversary celebration. And we are to start our 41st anniversary celebration.

0: this moment that is ahead of us must not be characterized by just celebrating. I will not even say going to the rally, because we don't go to the rally anymore, as we will have seen on December 2025, where we organize, but we couldn't come out on top in terms of what we would have wanted to achieve. But it must be characterized by a turning point for an organization that is 40 decades old, by a turning point of a federation that wants to confront the new challenges that are different from those that were challenged or facing workers at the time of the formation of COSATU 1985.
1: And there was the Mike Shingangi, whereby he addressed the members, COSATU members, after being elected as the Federation's new president. At the same time, for the first time rather, COSATU, they have now moved away from exclusively backing for the ANC. So then they are now saying that they will be allowing their members a flexibility in these elections. So as they concluded their 15th National Congress today, they have resolved to support the ANC and the SACP, as we know that the SACP is now also contesting these local government elections. So for the first time, there's no exclusivity in these elections, as the SACP also prepares to contest these local elections, the local general elections. So Mike Shingangi and the leadership, they framed their stance as part of a broader super pact, or the Conference of the Left, whereby they will be backing the ANC, the SACP, and left-leaning allies, while excluding what they termed the neoliberal parties like the DA and the FF Plus. So this was still Shingangi right here.
0: So when you have a campaign trail of the ANC, and you see the president of COSATU campaigning in that rally, and when there's a campaign trail of the SACP, and you see the president of COSATU campaigning, it's a super resolution, Commissioner. You must understand. That's how superior we are as COSATU in the alliance, as a federal. We are so superior that we can campaign freely for all those organizations that we belong to. It's a super resolution. No any other organization or alliance partners can do that except this federation. We campaign in a rally of the ANC, we campaign in a rally of the ACCP. We are super. See that? We are pretty well.
1: Calling it a super pact, as you've heard him right there. And we know that there were also those tensions during the week that flared during this Congress, whereby the ANC national chairperson, that is Gwede Mantashe, he walked out of the conference after he refused to speak before the SACP General Secretary Solima Paila, whereby it prompted COSATU to demand an apology from the ANC. And we know that some unions, like the National Education, Health and Allied Workers Union, NAHAU, they are leaning towards endorsing the SACP. And the others, and that includes SATU, Pop Crew, and parts of NAM, they will continue to be firmly backing the ANC during still that Congress. Mike Shingangi called the ANC their shield.
0: The African National Congress is our shield. The SACP is our vanguard. That's how strategic this alliance it is to us. Now, our shield cannot collapse, because we have always known that nothing will come, no harm will come to the workers' direction when we've got our shield there, which is the African National Congress, in the community, in the workplace, in parliament, in the municipalities, in the legislatures. For as long as there was African National Congress, our hope was that no harm will come the direction of workers. This shield has collapsed, workers are exposed, workers are attacked, and workers babambe imikhonto yabo bayahlaba bahlaba noma ngubani la ngaphambili babamba nalowo baphethele la bahlaba nalowo phethele la, because they are no longer know whether that one is the enemy or not. It's time we rebuild our shield, we rebuild our vanguard, and we rebuild and sharpen the spear of workers, so that at any given time, when the need arises for the spear to be utilized, it's as sharp as ever, and it can impact on its enemy.
1: Mike Shingange right there, the president of NAKWASATU, addressing the delegates today right there as they closed off their 15th National Congress today, whereby he was elected the president now of the KWASATU. And now also in some of the election news, just today, Afrika Mabuye movement, they denied the claims that the suspect in the deadly Katlehong memorial shooting is one of its councillor candidates, saying none of its candidates are implicated, while the police are continuing with their investigations. So the Afrika Mabuye movement denied that claim. So the suspect opened fire on a memorial service for an ANC Youth League member just yesterday in Katlehong, killing four people. So in a statement that was issued today, the organization said that the individual is not a Mabuye candidate and that none of its candidates have been implicated in that incident. And it has also called on media outlets and social media users to verify their information before sharing claims linking the suspect to the party. So the Mabuye Ekurhuleni mayoral candidate, and that is Themba Nzimande, visited the scene to meet the families of those affected and to offer the condolences and the support. So the party said that it is conducting its own inquiry into the matter, including determining whether the individual is a member of the organization. So the party also added that if it is established that the person is a member, his membership will be terminated immediately. Meanwhile, the ANC Deputy President Paul Mashatile, while he was also in Ekurhuleni, visiting the families of the victims of that deadly shooting from last night in Katlehong. So the victims were also reportedly leaving that memorial service, as we've heard, when that gunman opened fire at that memorial service. So the Deputy President of the ANC, he addressed the media right there.
2: We have already visited two of the families. We are still going to visit the others because they are preparing to take their loved ones. One is from the Eastern Cape, one to KZN. We have assured them that our region here will continue to work with them, including our city, to see how we can assist the families to give their loved one a befitting farewell. We condemn this act of killing, but we are confident that the police will make sure that justice is done. I'm told that the culprit has already been arrested, and whoever is involved should be arrested so that justice can be done. But we condemn in the strongest term the killing of innocent people. These young people were coming from a memorial service, chanting songs on their way home. They did nothing wrong to deserve to be killed in cold blood like that. So we want to make sure that we send strong condolences to the families. So far, two families who have been well received, and we have sent our condolences. We are now moving on to see the others.
3: Thank you very much, colleagues.
1: And that was right there, the ANC Deputy President Paul Mashatile, when he was in Ekurhuleni. He visited the families of the victims that were killed in last night's mass shooting that happened in Katlehong. Our time now just got about 4 minutes before the hour of 10 o'clock. We still continue. Now we'll be moving over to Shadrach Sibiya's bail hearing from today. Massive explosions that happened there. Bombshells for the audio recordings. We've been hearing them from this week. Of those audio recordings were played during his bail hearing. We come back, we continue with that.

0: Well, clearly I signed out too early. I thought I was done, but the news had other plans for me. Update on Shadrach Sibiya. Listeners, former Deputy National Police Commissioner Shadrach Sibiya resigned from the South Africa Police Service on the 12th of October 2026 while facing disciplinary proceeding. He is also facing serious criminal allegation, which he denies during his bail proceeding at the Randburg Magistrate Court. The state opposed his release, raising concern about the safety of complaints and possible witness interference. His defense challenged this concern and offered a 20,000 bail. As of reports published on 14th of October, the bail proceeding were nearing their conclusion. Remember, listeners, these are allegations, and Sibiya has not been proven guilty simply because he has been accused. During Shadrach Sibiya's bail proceeding on the 13th of October, a recording of conversation involving businessman Kabonge and a man identified as Mr. M was played in court. The conversation raised claims about connection to a separate criminal case and allegedly criminal networks. The Madlanga Commission tends to obtain a statement from Kabonge to investigate the crimes further. However, these allegations have not been proven. This case raises important question about accountability and public trust in the police. We must allow investigators to examine the evidence and remember that everyone accused of wrongdoings has the right to fair legal process. Listeners, that is our update on Shadrach Sibiya based on reports available on the 14th of October 2026. We continue to follow the case and bringing you further updates as reliable information become available. At this time, I promise to think twice before saying I'm signing out. 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My name is Deboho Sepane and I'm signing out.
1: 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And from me, Kamakholo Molebatsi, have a lovely evening, and we do appreciate your participation on Ankhana FM 90.0 MHz and always choosing us and making us your one source of reliable information. 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
1: Good music, great vibes, and of course what's supporting. 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Parking is free. Soul and R&B Sessions. Come for the music, stay for the memories. Give for a greater purpose. Mino, we do merely too, so re agela sa chaba mo.

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I'm filled with joy. And when I need someone to hold me, you are right there.

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Something about you. I need to know what it is. These ancient feelings. What so many went to your heart? Now that the blood has been lost.

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I pray these things with all my heart.